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0: playing country's greatest hits, 620 CKR Ram, Dean Brody with Bush Party. Good old-fashioned party happening out in Pangman tonight. Today is their 115th birthday and homecoming celebration, and there's a jam session on until about 7 o'clock tonight, entertainment throughout the evening as well. But fireworks in Pangman will be getting underway at 9:30 tonight. So happy 115th birthday to Pangman and to all those wonderful families in and around that community who have been around there for generations. I'm Cody Clyden. Good Saturday night to you. More of country's greatest hits on the way.
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2: Hi, my name is Kim Blevins, and I'm the executive director of Country Thunder Music Festivals. 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

0: Unbelievable from Diamond Rio on Country's Greatest Hits, 620 CKRM. Cody Glidin' with you tonight. I always get a kick out of people when they say, oh, there's nothing to do in Regina. Well, you know what? There's actually a lot to do in the Queen City. All you have to do is take a look at the Regina Fall Leisure Guide. It is out now. Over 1,500 activities, classes, and programs this fall. They've got activities and classes for people of all ages. They got some new things this year, including the six-week wheelchair curling class starting this fall at the Cali Curling Club, and there are even classes on how to properly use strength and conditioning equipment that'll be taking place at the Fieldhouse Weight Room here in Regina. Now, Regina residents can start registering at 7 a.m. on August the 11th for these classes and programs. 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

0: is his.
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From the National Newsroom of the Canadian Press, I'm Dom Mitchell. Mounties in British Columbia's Southeast District say they've received reports of a fatality connected with a massive wildfire near Summerland in the Okanagan. They say officers and the BC Coroner Service are working on confirmation, but there are hazardous conditions in the area. The province declared a provincial state of emergency after the ferocious wildfire forced 20,000 out of communities along Okanagan Lake. Helicopters were also diverted from firefighting duties to pluck dozens that were trapped by fire to safety. Meanwhile, an evacuation alert has been expanded to the Bald Range wildfire that has already destroyed homes around Summerland. The alert covers an area on the west side of Highway 97 skirting Penticton, but includes the northwest corner of Skaha Lake. The Penticton Convention Center is acting as the emergency operations center for those evacuated. Stateside, a large

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2: 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This is Selena Mitover. I worked at CKRM from 2003 to 2005. I'm just calling in to say congratulations and happy 100th anniversary, CKRM.
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0: From Chad Brownlee on Country's Greatest Hits, 620 CKRM. I hope you're having a terrific weekend. Heartstrings and Honky Tonks is coming up here very quickly, September 21st at Dark Hall. This is another way to help celebrate the 100th anniversary of 620 CKRM. We've teamed up with Billick Financial and McBids to bring this show in with Michelle Wright, Kelsey Kulick, the Johnner Brothers, Clayton Bellamy, Dan Davidson, Saskatchewan's Evan Baxter, and there's going to be a couple of surprise guests along the way. I don't even know who it's going to be. 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

0: 620 CKRM, playing country's greatest hits with Alan Jackson. I don't even know your name. Well, here's a name to know. Jacqueline Walbaum of Regina. She's a winner with 620 CKRM. She picked herself up a $40 gift card to Crawford's No Frills, 5000 4th Avenue in Regina. 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Tomato. If you text that word, you'll be instantly qualified for the Crawford's No Frills gift card, and you might be a winner, just like Jacqueline Walbaum. 936-6262 is the number. The next draw is Friday, August 21st.
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0: My name is Kim Blevins, and I'm the executive director of Country Thunder Music Festivals. Everyone has memories of CKRM, especially those of us who grew up in the rural parts of the province. It was often hard to get a signal from a radio station back then, but CKRM never failed, even in Rokenville.
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0: From the National Newsroom of the Canadian Press, I'm Don Mitchell. Mounties in BC's Okanagan say they are working closely with a family that has been impacted by a fatality in the explosive wildfire near Summerland. There is a provincial state of emergency in effect for the region, where more than 20,000 people were ordered to flee, while evacuation alerts extend to the northern edge of Penticton, where many evacuees have been sent. RCMP said in a statement that evacuations have been challenging in areas cut off by flames, and a resident of Meadow Valley, west of Summerland, is the person who reported the possible death. Summerland was ordered entirely evacuated just after midnight this morning, with more than 8,000 residents around Peachland to the north also ordered to leave. Meanwhile, Emergency Information Officer Eric Thompson with the Regional District of Okanagan-Similkameen says the blaze around Summerland was one of the quickest moving, fastest growing wildfires the area has seen in recent times.
1: So specifics on damages and dates of return home and access and those types of things will be coming, but it's not available right now because the assessments are still being done.
0: The BC Wildfire Service says winds were carrying embers up to a kilometer ahead of the main body of the fire. It forced a closure 15 kilometers from its ignition point to Summerland in the east in just a matter of hours. Elsewhere, Surrey police say they're investigating a targeted shooting that

0: Left one man injured in a Wally neighborhood late yesterday. Officers responded to reports of gunfire near a home shortly before midnight and found the victim with a gunshot wound. Meanwhile, a manhunt in Halifax has ended after Mounties said officers arrested a shooting suspect they earlier warned residents about. Described as armed and dangerous, the RCMP issued an emergency alert warning to residents just after noon, connected with a suburban neighborhood north of the city. In their own statement before noon, Halifax Regional Police accused the man of being involved in an earlier shooting around Annapolis Royal, a small community about 200 kilometers northwest of Halifax. No details were released about that incident. And in the Middle East, Iran insisting the United States needs to correct its behavior before the Strait of Hormuz can reopen. Strikes are still going on in the waterway as the United Arab Emirates reported one of its ships was targeted by an Iranian missile today. ABC News foreign correspondent Marcus Moore has details on a statement from Iranian officials and what they want in return for reopening the strait.
1: An official saying the effort to reopen the Strait of Hormuz, that Iran is very close to a deal with Oman that would secure navigation through the strait, but that any deal is contingent on the U.S., saying that the strait will not reopen unless the U.S., quote, corrects its behavior. Iranians have also reiterated demands for the U.S. to lift its naval blockade on Iranian ships and ports, as well as calling on the U.S. and its allies to halt any attacks on Iranian proxies across the region.
0: Oman, a mediator Gulf Arab country, which has said relatively little on the talks to end the violence, said in its own statement discussions were ongoing in a positive and constructive atmosphere and condemned the latest attacks on ships in the strait. This is the Canadian Press. In sports, Davis Alexander threw four touchdown passes as the Montreal Alouettes beat the Edmonton Elks 48-30 in a statement CFL win that puts their season record to 8-1. Elks quarterback Cody Fajardo, who led Montreal to a Grey Cup in 2023, believes the current addition of the Owls mean business.
2: I think they sent a message to the league, like, we're one of the top teams in this league and they beat us in all three phases. We know that it was going to be a dogfight, but we also knew they were pissed off after we took them down the wire at our place, but that's a good football team. All three phases, they beat us up pretty good, and we got to be better.
0: Elsewhere, Iga Swiatek defeated Marta Kostyuk in three sets to reach the quarterfinals of the National Bank Open Women's Tennis Tournament. Kostyuk was visibly frustrated at times as she struggled after winning the opening set. Swiatek says she sometimes notices when an opponent gets flustered.
3: It is a little bit satisfying, you know, I gotta say. But most of the times I don't care because I want to continue doing my job.
0: Round of 16 play continues tomorrow at Sobeys Stadium in Toronto. From the Canadian Press, I'm Don Mitchell.
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7: Hi there, I'm Cody Glyden, and welcome to the Straight at 8 on this Saturday night. We're going to head back to 1984. I love this song, and you know, the thing is with George Strait, he's a lot like George Jones. He's got a song for everybody. Despite whatever you may be going through, there's a song that George Strait has for you, and here's one about a fella who's hanging out in Fort Worth, Texas, and he's wondering if that past flame of his ever thinks of him and the good times they had together. It's one of those very relatable songs. If you've been through a similar breakup, maybe you've often sat there and wondered, I wonder if he or she ever thinks about me and the good times that we had. Does Fort Worth ever cross your mind? From 620 CKRM.

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Country's greatest hits, 620 CKRM, the Straight at 8, traveling back to 1993. That song was put on his Pure Country soundtrack, and it got to number 6 in both Canada and the United States, When Did You Stop Loving Me? I'm Cody Glidden. Good evening. Here's Paul Brandt. I'm Gonna Fly.

0: That's what we like to hear. Emerson Drive with The Road, country's greatest hits, 620 CKRM. While we're into August, lots of cool things to see in the August sky. First off, the Perseid meteor shower is going to be the highlight of the month. It is going to peak on August the 12th. That's this coming week, and it's supposed to be one of the best meteor showers in a long time because it's going to be extra dark out there thanks to the new moon. 75 to 100 meteors will be streaking across the sky. Also on August the 12th, there's going to be a partial solar eclipse. Now, it's going to be very, very small here in Saskatchewan, just a sliver. That's going to start at 10:19 in the morning and go until about 11:21. Again, that's August the 12th. And then later on in August, on the 27th, there's going to be a partial lunar eclipse, which will be really cool. It starts at 8:33, and the moon is going to look really, really red. It'll last until about 10:51 p.m. So keep your eyes to the sky this month. If you're taking a look at the partial solar eclipse, you've got to use eye protection, but you don't need eye protection if you're looking at the lunar eclipse.
1: It was a massive shift in Canadian agriculture. 100 years ago this month, a giant emerged on the prairies. I'm Stephen Wilson, and this is 100 Years of CKRM. 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

0: 620 CKRM playing country's greatest hits with High Valley and Dear Life as we sneak up on 9 o'clock. Hey, tomorrow, the 5th annual Lake Alma Rec Board Car Show and Family Fun Day is going to be happening. This is at Lake Alma Park. They've got a beautiful little park down there for such a tiny little town. Boy, have they got a terrific park. I was out there for a country cookout about 5 or 6 years ago, and I was just totally blown away with their little park. Now, the pancake breakfast starts at 11. There's going to be a parade at noon. There's going to be a car show out there as well, live music in the park, and then the day is capped off with a delicious roast beef supper. You can't beat a good old-fashioned Saskatchewan roast beef supper, right? 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

0: From the National Newsroom of the Canadian Press, I'm Don Mitchell. More than 20,000 people are under provincial orders to flee an out-of-control wildfire near Summerland in BC's Okanagan tonight. A provincial state of emergency is also in effect after flames roared towards Summerland and Peachland on the shores of Okanagan Lake overnight. In an update today, Minister of Emergency Management Kelly Green empathized with fears that are affecting residents but urged them to follow evacuation orders and leave for their own safety.
1: We are facing an intense and harrowing situation in the Summerland area, and it is so difficult to be evacuated and not know when you will be able to return, not know

0: what you'll be returning to, whether your home and your community will still be there.
1: Meanwhile, Premier David Eby said helicopters fighting fires had to be diverted at one point to aid in evacuating dozens surrounded by flames in the region.
2: Some people became trapped as conditions changed very quickly and needed to be rescued. It remains a very dynamic and threatening situation. To everyone affected, you are not alone. British Columbians are with you.
1: RCMP said in a statement that evacuations have been challenging in areas cut off by flames, including Meadow Valley west of Summerland, where a possible death has been reported. Canada's largest street festival in Toronto's Greektown neighborhood drew huge crowds today, despite safety fears tied to a recent shooting at another local street festival. Thousands flooded Danforth Avenue on day two of the Taste of Danforth amid enhanced security measures. Earlier, Toronto's police chief vowed increased security will be a thing at other major street events in the city.
3: The pledge from Toronto's police chief comes after two arrests in last month's fatal shooting at the Salsa on St. Clair Street Festival. Chief Myron Demkew has tried to reassure the city ahead of another busy weekend, headlined by the popular Greektown festival Taste of the Danforth. That festival returns after a two-year hiatus. Its organizers say they've worked with police and private security for months on what they call a comprehensive safety plan. Jason White, The Canadian Press. Toronto.
1: Average asking rents in Canada fell last month as the market stabilizes. Canadian press reporter Michelle Zedekian has more.
4: A new report says the average national asking rent fell 4% in July compared with last year to $2,037. The latest monthly analysis from rentals.ca and Urbanation says it's the 22nd consecutive month of year-over-year declines in the average rent being sought by landlords. Asking rents have fallen 7.5% over the past 2 years.
1: But it's the smallest year-over-year drop since February, and prices continue to rise when comparing month-to-month. Prices ticked up 0.2% from June, which was the fourth straight monthly increase. And finally, Ukraine's President Volodymyr Zelensky is in Serbia for talks on economic ties and security issues this weekend. The visit is the first by a Ukrainian president in 8 years and included talks with Serbia's President Aleksandar Vučić. The meeting happened after Russian attacks on Kyiv today and its surrounding region, killing 4 people. This is the Canadian Press. In sports, Nathan Lucas hit a two-run homer in the top of the 11th inning as the Toronto Blue Jays rallied on the road to beat the Philadelphia Phillies 7-5. Andrés Giménez had 3 RBIs and Vladimir Guerrero Jr. returned to the Jays lineup with a home run, 2 hits, and 2 RBIs. The teams wrap up a 3-game weekend series tomorrow. A late field goal lifted the BC Lions to a 27-24 CFL victory over the visiting Hamilton Tiger Cats. Veteran kicker Sean White sent a 24-yard attempt sailing through the uprights with 28 seconds left in the game to seal the decision. Lions quarterback Nathan Rourke passed for 370 yards and 2 touchdowns in his return from a shoulder injury as the Lions earned their first win at BC Place this season. Brock England, Maddox Schultz, and Liam Pugh each scored twice. The power play went 3-for-5, and Canada whipped the United States 7-1 to win the Hlinka Gretzky Cup in Edmonton tonight. Landon DuPont had 4 assists for the gold medal winners. From the Canadian Press, I'm Don Mitchell.
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I'm Cody Glyton. 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

0: name is Kim Blevins, and I'm the executive director of Country Thunder Music Festivals. I have to mention yet another alum of CKRM. With its history, you can be sure the staff followed some old school tactics. I still remember chasing Tom Stasison around the Craven site as he tried to paper the CKRM name all over it. We had to institute a sign policy after these experiences, and it still stands to this day. So if you're listening, Tom, we have you to thank.
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0: everybody. 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

0: Angels from George Canyon on the Voice of Saskatchewan, 620 CKRM. Saturday night, Cody Glyden hanging out with you. Boy, I hope you're having a terrific evening. 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

0: 620 CKR Ram celebrates 100 years, and Randy Johansson from Quality Tires shares an incredible story.
1: In 1989, being able to go to my first Grey Cup game and sitting in Mr. Hill's box, I think it was a very kind gesture. Me and Mr. Hill and Mr. Cowley, we met them at the Stanley Awards and stuff. I still have my Grey Cup jacket to this day that I wear in wintertime. Cool.
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0: certainly has been cooler in the last little while, hasn't it? That's the Zach Brown Band with Colder Weather, country's greatest hits, 620 CKRM. That's going to do it for me. We still got lots of country's greatest hits yet to come, and Ray Allen is going to be in tomorrow morning at 8 o'clock with the Sunday morning classic country show, and then we go right into that all request and dedication show starting at 10 o'clock. That goes until noon. If you know somebody who's maybe celebrating a birthday or a wonderful couple celebrating an anniversary, or you just want to hear a song that you haven't heard in a long time, give Ray a call tomorrow morning, 936-6262, 1-866-767-0620.
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0: consecutive month of year-over-year declines in the average rent being sought by landlords. Asking rents have fallen 7.5% over the past 2 years.
1: But it's the smallest year-over-year drop since February, and prices continue to rise when comparing month to month. Prices ticked up 0.2% from June, which was the fourth straight monthly increase. And finally, Ukraine's President Volodymyr Zelensky is in Serbia for talks on economic ties and security issues this weekend. The visit is the first by a Ukrainian president in 8 years and included talks with Serbia's President Aleksandar Vučić. The meeting happened after Russian attacks on Kyiv today and its surrounding region, killing 4 people. This is the Canadian Press. In sports, Nathan Lucas hit a 2-run homer in the top of the 11th inning as the Toronto Blue Jays rallied on the road to beat the Philadelphia Phillies 7-5. Andrés Giménez had 3 RBIs, and Vladimir Guerrero Jr. returned to the Jays lineup with a home run, 2 hits, and 2 RBIs. The teams wrap up a 3-game weekend series tomorrow. A late field goal lifted the BC Lions to a 27-24 CFL victory over the visiting Hamilton Tiger Cats. Veteran kicker Sean White sent a 24-yard attempt sailing through the uprights with 28 seconds left in the game to seal the decision. Lions quarterback Nathan Rourke passed for 370 yards and 2 touchdowns in his return from a shoulder injury as the Lions earned their first win at BC Place this season. Brock England, Maddox Schultz, and Liam Pugh each scored twice. The power play went 3-for-5, and Canada whipped the United States 7-1 to win the Hlinka Gretzky Cup in Edmonton tonight. Landon DuPont had 4 assists for the gold medal winners. From the Canadian Press, I'm Don Mitchell.
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0: Hi, my name is Kim Blubbins, and I'm the Executive Director of Country Thunder Music Festivals. The CKRM team was the event's biggest supporters. I have been fortunate to experience and call friends so many of the CKRM royalty over the years, from Willie Cole and Perry Nias to Gloria and Jamie, Paul and Lovequist, to name but a few. These folks were cheerleaders from day one. Well, in fact, some of them from the beginnings of the Big Valley Jamboree back in 1983. They believed in our vision to build an event that every person in the province could be proud of, and they are a big part of why we're still here in 2026.
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0: It was a massive shift in Canadian agriculture. 100 years ago this month, a giant emerged on the prairies. 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
1: Hillbilly, honky tonkin' country boy like me,
0: Dan Davidson. Kelsey Kulik, Clayton Bellamy, Evan Baxter, and some surprise guests. One night only, September 21st at Dark Hall in Regina. 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Your laughter, your applause, your energy all become part of a live broadcast on 620 CKRM as we celebrate 100 years of CKRM. 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

0: Hi, my name is Kim Blevins, and I'm the executive director of Country Thunder Music Festivals. I have the most vivid memory hearing about puppies for sale on the flea market. And not long after, I was in a car with my parents heading into parts unknown outside of Archerville to pick up a puppy for my sister. Now, maybe it was the unique experience we lived through to get to that puppy that made it so memorable. But without CKRM, I wouldn't have that memory. And Elvis lived a long and happy life in Weyburn.
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0: From the National Newsroom of the Canadian Press, I'm Don Mitchell. A fast-moving wildfire in British Columbia's Okanagan has destroyed homes, trapped residents, and forced more than 20,000 people to flee. On Saturday, Premier David Eby announced a provincial state of emergency and said the new blaze in Summerlin and Peachland on the shores of the Okanagan Lake was like a bomb going off as it roared east.
1: This was a remarkable escalation in fire activity, and I just want to underline how quickly conditions can change on the ground, particularly for those who are facing evacuation orders.
0: More than 100 wildfires are burning across the province, with nearly half of them out of control. An evacuee from the Bald Range wildfire, now at an evacuation center in Penticton, says the blaze advanced so quickly. Summerlin's Annette Boulay says the fire looked like doomsday as it bore down on the community.
2: We were just in our house and seeing big black ashes coming down, and we stayed in our house as long as we could until we saw the ridge of fire. But we still have chickens there. Yeah, it's hard.
0: Boulay says she fled before dawn with her husband, son, mother-in-law, and five dogs, and didn't know if the home that they moved into 4 months ago was still standing. Also, RCMP in the region say they're investigating a possible fatality in the massive fire near Summerlin. They say officers and the BC Coroner Service are working on confirmation, but the probe is being hindered by hazardous conditions in the area. In a statement, Mounties say a resident of Meadow Valley, west of Summerlin, reported the possible death. In Quebec, LGBTQ plus candidates preparing for an upcoming provincial election say they're facing a growing wave of hateful and threatening online messages. Canadian Press reporter Diana Musina has more.
3: Quebec Solidaire says it's currently facing a wave of online hate of exceptional and alarming proportions targeting its LGBTQ plus candidates. Party President Roxane Milo says she has personally been targeted, while Parti Québécois candidate Philippe Schnaub also reports receiving homophobic threats. Their comments come as Pride Month celebrations take place across the province.
0: Milo says support groups and a remote assistance service has been set up within Quebec Solidaire in recent years to support candidates who expressed a need for it. And in the Middle East, Oman says talks to manage the Strait of Hormuz between it and Iran have been ongoing this weekend. However, the United States is not a part of any discussions. ABC's Allison Kosick has the latest.
4: An Iranian official says the country is close to a deal with Oman that would secure navigation through the Strait of Hormuz. But any agreement is contingent on the U.S. changing its behavior before the strait reopens. A spokesman for Iran's Revolutionary Guard adding that the strait is no longer merely a waterway, but rather a source of power the Islamic Republic controls because of its geography. Allison Kosick, ABC News, New York.
0: Meanwhile, the United Arab Emirates said on Saturday an Iranian missile targeted one of its ships that's owned by Abu Dhabi's state-run ADNOC oil company. This is the Canadian Press. In sports, Nathan Lucas hit a two-run home run in the top of the 11th inning as the Toronto Blue Jays rallied on the road to beat the Philadelphia Phillies 7-5 on Saturday night. Andrés Giménez had three RBIs and Vladimir Guerrero Jr. returned to the Jays lineup, had a home run, two hits, and two RBIs. The teams wrap up a three-game weekend series tomorrow. In the CFL, a late field goal.

0: Bowl lifted the BC Lions to a 27-24 victory over the visiting Hamilton Tiger Cats. Veteran kicker Sean White sent a 24-yard attempt sailing through the uprights with 28 seconds left. And Iga Świątek defeated Marta Kostyuk in three sets to reach the quarterfinals of the National Bank Open Women's Tennis Tournament. Świątek says she upped her game after a tough first set.
1: I knew I can play better, and I knew I had, you know, some shots that I maybe should have played more brave in a first set. So in the second, I came out, you know, being more brave and using the opportunities, like playing a bit faster and more heavy.
0: Round of 16 play continues Sunday at Sobeys Stadium in Toronto. From the Canadian Press, I'm Don Mitchell.
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0: 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Here's Joe Miller from Souls Harbor Rescue Mission.
1: 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My dad listened to it all the time. So you guys have been around a long time.
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2: This is Paul. I just remember a request from you guys that never came from Regina. It came from Israel, from the Golan Heights, when I was in the military and on peacekeeping force there. It was quite an experience talking to you guys from that distance. And congratulations.
1: Thanks for being part of our family. 620 CKRM.

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1: Round of 16 play continues Sunday, featuring Canada's Leila Fernandez against Japan's Naomi Osaka. From the Canadian Press, I'm Lisa Laporte.
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1: A lot of great memories with CKRM. 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

0: from the National Newsroom of the Canadian Press, I'm Lisa Laporte. The British Columbia government has declared a provincial state of emergency after a ferocious wildfire forced 20,000 people out of two communities along Okanagan Lake. Emergency Information Officer Eric Thompson with the Regional District of Okanagan-Similkameen says it was one of the quickest moving, fastest growing wildfires in the area had ever seen.
1: So specifics on damages and dates of return home and access and those types of things will be coming, but it's not available right now because the assessments are still being done.
0: Meantime, BC RCMP say they're investigating a possible fatality in the massive fire near Summerland. They say officers and the BC Coroner's Service are working on confirmation, but the probe is being hampered by hazardous conditions in the area. In a statement, Mounties say a resident of Meadow Valley, west of Summerland, reported the possible death. Thousands of people flooded Danforth Avenue in Toronto on the second

Second day of a popular street food festival in the city's Greektown neighborhood amid enhanced security measures. Some festival goers admitted mixed feelings about the taste of Danforth's safety after last month's deadly shooting at the Salsa on St. Clair. Two 18-year-olds have since been charged with first-degree murder. There's new rhetoric as the U.S. and other parts of the world see higher

0: unless the U.S., quote, corrects its behavior. Iranians have also reiterated demands for the U.S. to lift its naval blockade on Iranian ships and ports, as well as calling on the U.S. and its allies to halt any attacks on Iranian proxies across the region.
1: That was ABC's Marcus Moore. And a treasure is what he calls it. ABC's Sherry Preston has more on a man from Long Beach, California, who got a long-lost message from the past this week.
2: This was, to me, almost a postcard from heaven.
3: Bob Shepard was shocked when he opened his mailbox last week and found a weathered postcard from Copenhagen, Denmark. It had been sent by his parents while on vacation 26 years ago and read,
2: "Flying in, we saw lots of water and green, green land everywhere. Love, M&D, from Mom and Dad."
3: Bob's father died 6 years ago and his mother died 4 years ago. The explanation from his carrier is the postcard likely fell behind something in the post office and stayed there for a quarter century. Once it was found, they sent it along. Sherry Preston, ABC News.
1: This is the Canadian Press. In sports, Nathan Lucas hit a two-run homer in the 11th inning, and the visiting Toronto Blue Jays outlasted the Philadelphia Phillies 7-5 in Major League Baseball action Saturday. In CFL action, the Montreal Alouettes beat the Edmonton Elks 48-30, while the BC Lions defeated the Hamilton Ticats 27-24. Iga Swiatek defeated Marta Kostyuk to reach the quarterfinals of the National Bank Open Women's Tennis Tournament in Toronto. Kostyuk was visibly frustrated at times during the match, something Swiatek says she sometimes notices in her opponents.
4: It is a little bit satisfying, you know, I gotta say. But most of the times I don't care because I want to continue doing my job.
1: Round of 16 play continues Sunday, featuring Canada's Leila Fernandez against Japan's Naomi Osaka. From the Canadian Press, I'm Lisa Laporte.
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2: Hi, this is Bunch from Ogemaw. The Silly Bunch came 3 years in a row to play hockey in Ogemaw, and I would say it'd be in the early 80s. And one time, I know Metro and a couple of them came out to play hockey in ladies' dresses, and we thought that was pretty fun.
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0: from the National Newsroom of the Canadian Press. I'm Lisa Laporte. The British Columbia government has declared a provincial state of emergency after a ferocious wildfire forced 20,000 people out of two communities along Okanagan Lake. Emergency Information Officer Eric Thompson with the Regional District of Okanagan-Similkameen says it was one of the quickest moving, fastest growing wildfires in the area had ever seen.
1: So specifics on damages and dates of return home and access and those types of things will be coming, but it's not available right now because the assessments are still being done.
0: Meantime, BC RCMP say they're investigating a possible fatality in the massive fire near Summerland. They say officers and the BC Coroner's Service are working on confirmation, but the probe is being hampered by hazardous conditions in the area. In a statement, Mounties say a resident of Meadow Valley, west of Summerland, reported the possible death. Thousands of people flooded Danforth Avenue in Toronto on the second day of a popular street food festival in the city's Greektown neighborhood amid enhanced security measures. Some festival goers admitted mixed feelings about the taste of Danforth's safety after last month's deadly shooting at the Salsa on St. Clair. Two 18-year-olds have since been charged with first-degree murder. There's new rhetoric as the U.S. and other parts of the world see higher fuel prices because of the crisis in the Strait of Hormuz. ABC News foreign correspondent Marcus Moore tells us what Iran wants in return for reopening the international shipping channel.
2: An official saying in the effort to reopen the Strait of Hormuz that Iran is very close to a deal with Oman that would secure navigation through the strait, but that any deal is contingent on

0: 11th inning as the visiting Toronto Blue Jays outlasted the Philadelphia Phillies 7-5 in Major League Baseball action Saturday. In the CFL, the Montreal Alouettes beat the Edmonton Elks 48-30, while the BC Lions defeated the Hamilton Ticats 27-24. Iga Świątek defeated Marta Kostyuk to reach the quarterfinals of the National Bank Open Women's Tennis Tournament in Toronto. Świątek says she upped her game after a tough first set.
1: I knew I can play better, and I knew I had, you know, some shots that I maybe should have played more brave in the first set. So in the second, I came out, you know, being more brave and using the opportunities, like playing a bit faster and more heavy.
0: Round of 16 play continues Sunday, including Canada's Leila Fernandez against Japan's Naomi Osaka. From the Canadian Press, I'm Lisa Laporte.
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1: 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You want number three? You know, call.
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1: Hi there, my name is Jay Sullivan. 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
1: This is your old pal Jason Blaine wishing you a happy 100th birthday. And it's pretty wild to think all the generation of country music that you guys have been a part of, and really everybody's journey, all the way from Hank Snow to your JB here and everything in between, and the artists of today and tomorrow. So that's pretty cool. That's something to be real proud of.
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0: Leila Fernandez against Japan's Naomi Osaka. From the Canadian Press, I'm Lisa Laporte.
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0: Roy Rutledge at Weyburn Livestock Exchange shares his memory of what he told Perry Nias's mother.
1: Well, I think Perry Nias is the best announcer they've got on the radio there at CKRM. And she says, I do too. And I said, well, you might be prejudiced, but I'm not.
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1: It was a massive shift in Canadian agriculture. 100 years ago this month, a giant emerged on the prairies. I'm Stephen Wilson, and this is 100 Years of CKRM. 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
2: Lawson Harkness, I'd just like to congratulate CKRM on 100 years. And we went from Fred King to Moon Mullins to Fred and Ed and Fred and Willie. And I went to Nashville and Memphis with Fred and Willie on two occasions. 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
1: Thank you for making history with us. 620 CKRM.

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It's always the same. 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
6: You see, when someone is an extreme neighbor to you, it's difficult not to share that love with the world.
7: The phrase Good Samaritan persists in our language, although most people nowadays have never met a Samaritan, good or bad. Dr. Gregory Sells tells why Jesus is the ultimate good neighbor today on the Lutheran Hour. And we'll discuss how the parables of Jesus work with Lutheran Hour speaker Michael Ziegler and his guest, Dr. David Schmidt. I'm Mark Eicher, and all this month on the Lutheran Hour, we are revisiting classic messages from previous seasons. The Reverend Dr. Gregory Sells was Lutheran Hour speaker from 2011 to 2017. Today's message is from season 83 and originally aired in July of 2016. Now with a message titled Extreme Neighborliness, here is Dr. Sells.
6: And Jesus said, "Which of these three do you think was a neighbor to the man who fell into the hands of robbers?" The expert in the law replied, "The one who had mercy on him." And Jesus told him, "Go and do likewise." Christ is risen. He is risen indeed. Hallelujah. Won't you be my neighbor? You know, since Sunday school days, I've heard the parable in our reading from Luke chapter 10. It's one that I really like, especially Jesus' punchline at the end. It's the parable of the Good Samaritan. Do you like it too? Well, let's listen to how it starts. On one occasion, an expert in the law stood up to test Jesus. "Teacher," he asked, "what must I do to inherit eternal life?" "What is written in the law?" Jesus replied. "How do you read it?" He answered, "Love the Lord your God with all your heart, with all your soul, and with all your strength, and with all your mind. And love your neighbor as yourself." "You have answered correctly," Jesus replied. "Do this, and you will live." But he wanted to justify himself, so he asked Jesus, "And who is my neighbor?" That's an interesting reply. Who is my neighbor? Do you think that the expert in the law had a neighbor he didn't like? Do you have any hard-to-get-along-with neighbor stories? I've had a few neighbors who bug me over the years. Neighbor issues abound. Countries fight with countries. People like us dislike people like them. Politicians bicker, co-workers quarrel, and family members squabble. We've got neighbor issues. Why? Because like the expert in the law in Luke 10, who was trying to justify himself and prove that he was an all-around very good guy, we are, in truth, fallen, flawed, and frail people. We have problems with each other. We're a mess. We're sinners. It's true whether we admit it or not. We need help and repair. We need a good Samaritan, don't we? If you're tired of living in neighborly conflict, in discord with people in your life, pay close attention. You may not be able to solve the tension in your life, but you have a friend and a savior who cares and who can. His name is Jesus. That's why he answered the expert in the law by telling a remarkable story. As I mentioned, it is called the parable of the Good Samaritan. This is what Jesus said in response then to the question from the expert in the law, who is my neighbor? A man was going down from Jerusalem to Jericho, and he fell among robbers who stripped him and beat him and departed, leaving him half dead. Now by chance, a priest was going down that road, and when he saw him, he passed by on the other side. So likewise, a Levite, when he came to the place and saw him, passed by on the other side. Now, you might think the priest and the Levite were being heartless for avoiding the man in trouble, but as people listened to this story back then, they may have applauded those two church officials. You see, they may well have been doing the right thing according to the letter of the law. According to the law, an upright religious person was made ceremonially unclean by touching a dead body. So if the man was dead, this priest and Levite were supposed to stay away according to their law. Since the man could have been dead, many people during Jesus' time figured those religious leaders were right in what they did. You see Jesus' point, don't you? It is possible to be right, but be wrong at the same time. You can fulfill the law outwardly, but violate the heart of God. Bible verses may even back you up to a degree, but you may be missing the Bible's ultimate point, the grace and the love of God. So let's bring it home a bit. You may very well have been totally right, absolutely innocent, and completely blameless when you tangled with your loved one, but you may still need to humble yourself and compassionately apologize to your wife, to your kids, or to your parents, or to a person who's totally wrong and may even be violating God's ways for the sake of a greater good, a greater love. Boy, that's a tough one, isn't it? Well, Jesus is digging deep here, friends. Extreme neighborliness, as I like to call it, has to be resourced in something more than the best efforts of sinful people like us. Extreme neighborliness means taking some chances based on the love, the kindness, and even the humility that finds its source in this grace of God in Christ for you. Such self-sacrifice, which risks looking wrong even when you're trying to do the right thing, often shouldering unjust blame for a time in order to bring God's life-changing love into the equation, that's a gracious love that really changes things. You see, when you read the Bible, you can see that those are the exact charges that Jesus often faced when trying to do what people needed from God's point of view. In fact, he was even crucified as a criminal. Jesus carried the sin of the world, was given the death penalty on earth, and received the complete wrath of God as he hung on the cross. Why? In order to give the gift of forgiveness, God's forgiveness, to the world. Jesus looked completely wrong so he could make your life and mine completely right by his grace. It was a risk. It was selfless. It was counterintuitive. It was the compassionate way of God in Jesus. Sometimes the world understands extreme neighborliness more than we do. Well, that's what we hear as Jesus continued the parable of the Good Samaritan. Remember, a man was robbed and beaten and was left for dead on the side of the road. Law-abiding religious officials steered themselves to the opposite side of the road when they saw the bleeding heap of naked flesh on the other side. But something shocking happened next. Jesus said, "But a Samaritan." See, let's put the brakes on right here. Jesus brought a Samaritan into the picture. The Jewish listeners must have nearly fainted. Samaritans then were despised by Jews. They would rather kill a Samaritan than shake his hand. Jesus might as well have said a terrorist stopped by. The very mention was repulsive. This was mind-boggling. But Jesus continued, "But a Samaritan, as he journeyed, came to where the injured man was, and when he saw him, he had compassion. He went to him and bound up his wounds, pouring on oil and wine. Then he set him on his own animal and brought him to an inn and took care of him. And the next day he took out 2 denarii and gave them to the innkeeper, saying, 'Take care of him, and whatever more you spend, I will repay you when I return.'" A despised Samaritan, an unholy, messed up heretic from their point of view, showed kindness. He was neighborly. He was probably helping an arch enemy, a Jew, but he let love prevail. Jesus then asked, "Which of these three do you think proved to be a neighbor to the man who fell among the robbers?" Well, the expert in the law replied, "The one who showed him mercy." He probably couldn't even say the word Samaritan, but he had to admit that the Samaritan proved to be a neighbor. Well, how did Jesus reply? Jesus said to the expert in the law, "You go and you do likewise." Jesus didn't only teach him who his neighbor was, he taught him how to be a neighbor to someone else. Extreme neighborliness. Do you know how to be a neighbor? Well, Jesus, of course, was not merely talking about helping the people who live next door. He was addressing the issue of extreme neighborliness for all. Really, this is where the Christian faith begins, with kindness and self-sacrifice. In verse 33, the phrase "took pity on him" is a verb connected to Jesus over and over again in the Gospels. I love it in Greek, splagnizomai. You might have heard the word before. It sounds like what it is, overflowing compassion, compassion from deep within. It's a word that refers to a deep and sincere outpouring of the heart for someone manifested in gracious and generous action. It's a Jesus word, a God word. You can't do this on your own, no matter how hard you try. But you can receive this mercy from God as a gift, by grace through faith, and you can share it with others. You see, we could look at this parable in a different way and see how it can also teach us about Jesus. Although Jesus does tell us to go and do likewise, take a moment and picture Jesus as the Samaritan. Then imagine that you're the beat-up guy on the side of the road, dying and injured because of your wounds, your struggles, your sin, your imperfection. You're the undesirable heap, beat up and traumatized by this broken world and by your own failures. And Jesus is the Samaritan, the most unlikely savior from your point of view. He stopped for you. He came to heal your wounds. He picked you up and carried you to safety. He paid the price for you when he gave his life for you on the cross. Hear the extreme neighborly words from Titus chapter 3 that describe what this Christmas, Good Friday, Easter Sunday, Jesus is all about. He says, "When the kindness and love of God our Savior appeared, he saved us, not because of righteous things we had done, but because of his mercy, poured out on us generously through Jesus Christ our Savior." Now that sounds like a good Samaritan type of grace, doesn't it? Kindness through the cross, a washing and pouring out through baptism, generously, a new life given by the grace of God. Jesus is the extreme neighbor to you, to me, to all people. And by faith through his word, he lives in you. By his spirit, he teaches you and gives you everything you need. Mercied by the Good Samaritan, or even better, by the in the flesh servant Messiah, Jesus, go and do likewise. If you've received that kind of mercy in your life, then what might extreme neighborliness look like through your life today to others? How might the love of God in Jesus Christ spill over through you to your family, or to the person in the cubicle next to you, or to the person who just cut you off in traffic? Do you feel humility? Do you see how you don't have to be right about everything anymore? Do you see how you can say, "I'm sorry," and carry the load of someone else's foul up when you show them undeserved love? Do you understand that your job in life is not to criticize everyone? Your calling in life is to generously show compassion to people who may not deserve it at all. But when you do, that's when people will see how distinct and amazing Jesus is. Jesus said, "By this all people will know that you are my disciples, if you have love for one another." This isn't mushy, milquetoast love. It's strong, courageous, risk-taking, faith-filled confidence in the life-transforming work of God through the counterintuitive work of Jesus Christ. It is extreme neighborliness that defeats hatred, prejudice, selfishness, grudges, and infighting. It heals relationships and it mends souls. It builds people up and it opens the door to the good news of eternal life for them. It will change your life and point everyone to the miraculous compassion of Jesus. It's extreme neighborliness flowing from the cross of Christ as you take up your cross and follow him. And it works, dear friend. It works. Bernard Haar was a student living north of London in the early 1980s when his father sent him an urgent message. "Get home, son. Get home." His mother was in the hospital and was not expected to survive the night. Bernard immediately rushed to the train station only to find out he missed the last train. He spent all of his money to board a train to another town but would miss the connection. He went anyway, wondering what he would do. As he sat despondent and crying on the train, he contemplated hitchhiking, stealing a car, or stealing some money to make it the rest of the way home. That's when the conductor sat down next to him and said, "Are you okay?" Bernard brushed him off and told him to leave. Well, the conductor persisted. "You look awful. Is there anything I can do?" "Get lost," Bernard said. Bernard was a big guy and the conductor was smaller in stature, but he didn't give up. "Listen, if there's a problem, I'm here to help," he said. "That's what I'm paid for." Finally, Bernard relented. He told him the story. "My mom, she's in the hospital dying. She won't survive the night. And I'm going to miss the train connection in the next town. And I don't know how I'll make it home. It's tonight or never. I won't get another chance. I'd be grateful if you'd just leave me alone. Okay?" "Well, I'm sorry to hear that, son," the conductor said. "I'll leave you alone then. I hope you make it home in time." Well, the conductor got up and he made his way to the back of the train. After about 10 minutes, the conductor was back. Bernard was irritated, but the conductor said, "Listen, when we get to your stop, go to platform one as quickly as possible to catch your train to your hometown. It will be waiting for you." Bernard was confused. "What do you mean? Is it late or something?" "No, it isn't late. I've just radioed ahead. They're going to hold the train for you. As soon as you get on, it goes. Everyone will be complaining about how late it is. Let's not worry about that this time. You'll get home, and that's the main thing. Good luck, and God bless." All Bernard could do through tears and surprise was to say, "Thank you. Thank you." Well, Bernard made it home that evening. He was at his mother's side when she died in the early morning hours. The conductor and his colleagues took all the complaints that night for the sake of a boy in need. Bernard said later, "My meeting with the good conductor changed me from a selfish, potentially violent hedonist into a decent human being, but it took time. Having been blessed so generously and so graciously, Bernard became a social worker to serve young people in need." You see, when someone is an extreme neighbor to you, it's difficult not to share that love with the world. Well, when God in Christ is that extreme neighbor to you, forgiving you, serving you, blessing you by grace, there's power to go and do likewise. Try me and see in Jesus. Amen.
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8: Thank you, Mark. I am back here in the studio with my friend and teacher, Dr. David Schmidt. We're talking about parables. Thanks for being back.
9: Oh, thank you, Michael.
8: So we just heard this sermon about the Good Samaritan, a very familiar parable. And last week we mentioned a definition. What is a parable? So there are three parts of that definition. It's the simile or metaphor, something drawn from everyday life.
9: Mm-hmm.
8: And then
9: that's a setup.
8: That's the setup. And then there's a surprise, something arresting, and that's like an event. And yep. And then the third part is the teaching. What is the story trying to get you to think on?
9: Right.
8: All right. So this week we're just going to talk about that setup part, that metaphor. So what is a metaphor? What is a simile? Let's talk about
9: definition is. Yeah, a metaphor is when you talk about one thing in terms of another.
8: Okay.
9: So Jesus is the light of the world, right? So we're talking about Jesus, but we're using light. So light is familiar, and it's helping us think about qualities of Jesus.
8: So there's something that we know, and it's helping us learn more about something we don't know as well. And so there's a transfer of meaning from the known to the unknown.
9: The simile usually is a very clear point, and metaphor is much broader. Metaphors, you're looking for what we would call a degree of correspondence. What's the degree of correspondence? So you could kind of draw a circle and name all of the things you know about light. Light enables you to see things. Light illuminates. Light gives you sunburn if you're out in the sun too long, right? And so you name all the things about light, and then you take the other thing that's being talked about. So it talks about one thing in terms of another, Jesus, and you let them overlap, and you try to find what's in that sweet spot that overlaps. And so obviously Jesus doesn't give us sunburn, right? So that does not count, so that's out. But Jesus does illuminate our life. He shows us our path, right? And so that's kind of what you're doing with metaphors. You're trying to find out which items are important and which items are just there as part of that metaphorical world.
8: Okay, so now with a parable is doing that as a story. And so there are elements in the story that are going to help us discover meaning about the kingdom of God and how God works in our lives.
9: And then there are elements in the story that are just there because that's what life is like.
8: So for example, the Good Samaritan story, it's, you might try to take every element of that and find its correspondence, but that might not be the right thing to do.
9: So remember your first sermon, you talked about the sower and the seed. There we had a very clear allegory, right? The sower is this, the seed is the word, this type of land is this, this type of land is this. So every item had a corresponding point.
8: And Jesus gave us those.
9: Right, and Jesus gave us those. And sometimes Jesus works with allegories, and in this one, I don't think you have an allegory, though there are church fathers who have read this allegorically. The oil that he gives to the guy is the sacraments, and the inn is the church.
8: But Jesus doesn't give us those correspondence points like he did in the parable of the sower.
9: Right. He doesn't at all. And so we probably want to limit ourselves there.
8: So thinking about some guidelines to help us make that discovery or transfer the meaning. So one would be, if Jesus does it and gives us, that's a good guideline. If it helps us understand our own status or standing before God as sinners who need forgiveness, then that's probably a good thing that it serves that. What would be some other guidelines to help us?
9: Well, I mean, I think the problem is you have to figure out what the teaching is, right? Because you're looking at one thing in terms of another. And so we're looking at a teaching in terms of the parable. But if we don't know the teaching, then we don't know which details of the parable are important and which are not. And that's always the art of studying a parable, is trying to figure out what that teaching is. And I think one of the most helpful things you can do with parables is to make sure that whatever the teaching is, it's found elsewhere in Scripture.
8: Probably should consider the historical context. Pastor Seltz gave us the details about how Samaritans were despised, and this trip from Jerusalem to Jericho. It was a common trip that people made. And if we can understand some of that, it'll help us figure out what that teaching is.
9: And I think he also filled in the gaps as to a Levite and a priest and why they wouldn't help somebody, right? So he's kind of giving us, you know, and you know, you've got the question, is this road from Jerusalem to Jericho, is this a common, well-traveled road? Is this a very odd way to go? Would somebody say, well, you would never go to Jericho from Jerusalem that way? I mean, you know, so these are all kinds of questions that help us see the story as a real-life event. And we're filling in gaps on characters and places and all that type of stuff. But that's really just to get a sense of the story so that we see what is so surprising. And that's what was good about the sermon, where he kind of emphasized the but a Samaritan came, right? And so that was a helpful thing.
8: And then, of course, prayer, right? I like how you keep bringing it back to this mystery that we're not just dissecting stories, we're engaging with God through these stories.
9: I know, and that's what I loved about it was the first sermon, your imagery of the butterfly.
8: Right.
9: This is not kind of let's take this apart and now we've got a dictionary definition and that's all that we need. No, these parables are part of life and they shape the way we live, and there's a wonder to them. There's a mystery to them that we're always going to be experiencing as we meditate on them.
8: So we've talked about this setup of a parable, the metaphor, transfer of meaning and discovering meaning. And come back again next week. We're going to talk about that shocking or arresting event.

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1: Taught by Jesus and trusting in his promises, we are bold to pray. Our Father who art in heaven, hallowed be thy name. Thy kingdom come, thy will be done, on earth as it is in heaven. Give us this day our daily bread, and forgive us our trespasses, as we forgive those who trespass against us. And lead us not into temptation, but deliver us from evil. For thine is the kingdom and the power and the glory, forever and ever. Amen. The Lord bless you and keep you. The Lord make his face shine on you and be gracious to you. The Lord look upon you with favor and give you peace. Amen.
0: 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I'm Mark Eicher. 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

0: Today's broadcast of the Lutheran Hour program over this station was made possible through the generous support of Connie, Lauren, Bruce, Brian, Wendy, Mark, and Shelley in loving memory of their father, Ted Wirth, who entered eternal life on August 14th, 2004. He was a blessing to many and will forever remain in our hearts. Lutheran Hour Ministries takes this opportunity to thank the children of Ted for this demonstration of love for our Lord and Savior, Jesus Christ.
1: From the National Newsroom of the Canadian Press, I'm Naira Ahmed. An explosive wildfire in British Columbia's Okanagan has triggered a provincial state of emergency and forced thousands of people to evacuate.
2: In making the declaration Saturday, BC Premier David Eby said firefighting helicopters were diverted to pluck dozens of trapped residents from the blaze that he described as like a bomb going off as it roared east towards Summerlin and Peachland on the shores of Okanagan Lake. More than 20,000 people were ordered to flee, and evacuation alerts were extended to the northern edge of Penticton, where many evacuees were sent. RCMP said in a statement that the evacuations were challenging in areas cut off by flames. They also said a resident of Meadow Valley west of Summerlin reported a possible death that now is being investigated with the BC Coroner Service. Don Mitchell, The Canadian Press.
1: Meanwhile, Alberta's government has deployed nearly 190 firefighters, two air tankers, and three helicopters to help its neighbor, BC, tackle the more than 100 blazes burning in that province. Alberta Premier Danielle Smith says her thoughts are with the residents of British Columbia. Due to previously committed plans in Italy, Prime Minister Mark Carney will be working reduced hours for a week starting tomorrow.
3: But Mark Carney's office says he will still keep his eyes on several government priorities, including trade negotiations with the United States. He will do so by remaining in close contact with his team and other officials. His office says the ethics commissioner has not identified any concerns or inconsistencies with his upcoming reduced schedule. Carney's team adds that the public would be notified if any events pop up through media advice. Sent to journalists. Diana Mussina, The Canadian Press.
1: Conservative leader Pierre Poilievre is asking the Prime Minister not to concede to U.S. President Donald Trump's demands during trade negotiations. Canadian Press reporter Lisa Laporte has more.
4: In a letter to Prime Minister Mark Carney, Poilievre says Ottawa has given in to several of Trump's demands in the last year. This includes getting rid of the digital service tax and removing counter tariffs on the U.S. Poilievre says Canadians deserve a government with a backbone.
1: The opposition leader also says the Conservative Party supports Carney's attempts at building domestic strength and leverage to secure a tariff-free deal. And average asking rents in Canada fell last month as the market stabilized. Canadian Press reporter Michelle Zedigian has more.
5: A new report says the average national asking rent fell 4% in July compared with last year to $2,037. The latest monthly analysis from rentals.ca and Urbanation says it's the 22nd consecutive month of year-over-year declines in the average rent being sought by landlords. Asking rents have fallen 7.5% over the past 2 years.
1: But it's the smallest year-over-year drop since February, and prices continue to rise when comparing month to month. Prices ticked up 0.2% from June, which was the fourth straight monthly increase. This is the Canadian Press. In sports, thanks to brilliant defense and timely hitting, the Toronto Blue Jays will be aiming for a series sweep today when they face the Phillies in Philadelphia. Right-hander Shane Bieber will start for the 56 and 62 Jays, who are 3.5 games out of a wild card berth. Lefty Jesus Luzardo will be on the mound for the Phillies. Leila Fernandez of Laval, Quebec plays Japan's Naomi Osaka in tonight's featured match at the National Bank Open in Toronto. Meanwhile, the front-running Ottawa Rapid host AFC Toronto in the lone Northern Super League game on today's schedule. And Roger Craig revealed during his induction speech into the Pro Football Hall of Fame yesterday that he's been diagnosed with vascular dementia. The former San Francisco 49ers star running back spoke in a pre-recorded video message while he sat on stage wearing his gold jacket. Craig says his doctors believe it may be related in part to the concussions he experienced during his playing career. From the Canadian Press, I'm Naira Ahmed.
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8: And good morning. Welcome to a Sunday, the ninth day in the month of August. Just ahead here, 2 hours of country classics that I know you're going to like, and a couple of lost classics. Mostly cloudy, spotty showers today, and it's a little bit cooler. High of 19 tonight. Evening showers been clearing, low down to 10. Monday, mostly sunny, and a high of 22.
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The greatest country hits of all time, going back to 1968. Big hit song for Tammy Wynette. And divorce at 8:08 on a Sunday morning. It is Sunday Morning Classics. Great one, 10 years later, 1978.

That's a song that Marty Stewart also recorded at his Neil Young and Get Back to the Country. Speaking of country, how about a lost country classic from Farron Young? You remember this? Step Aside on Sunday Morning Classics. It's right here.

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Greatest country hits of all time, Sunday morning classics, with a classic from Don Williams. I'm just a country boy. So in 1971, Gordon Lightfoot wrote a song that Ann Murray took to number one in 1972. Do you remember this? You can find it also on Gord's Gold, but here was the hit. 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

legends that defined country. 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
3: Harry Nias, number one, the legend, Willie Cole, and Bruce Axelson. I think of those three guys just from over the years. I've worked at Capital GMC for 26 years, and CKRM and Harvard have been a huge part of what we've done in the city of Regina and the province of Saskatchewan.
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1: The greatest country hits of all time, going back to 1970. Ray Price for the good times. That's what I'm here for every Sunday morning, 8 to 10 Sunday morning classics. Then we have 2 hours of the Sunday morning request dedication show, especially for you. You pick the songs. If I have them, I play them. 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
1: Well, it's going to be cloudy, spotty showers, and cool for today. 9th of August, and we're only going to be 19. Tonight, evening showers and clearing, low down to 10. Monday, mostly sunny, and a high 22. Monday night, cloudy, spotty showers developing, and a low down of 14. Now, Tuesday, it's going to warm up to close to the normal high. We should be at 26. It's going to be 25. Partly sunny, scattered showers, maybe the odd thunderstorm. Wednesday, partly sunny, high of 23. Thursday, partly sunny, scattered afternoon showers, maybe thunderstorms, and a high of 23. In Saskatoon, Yorkton, Estevan, Swift Current, Moose Jaw, all 13. 15 Wynyard, Wadena, 14 in Weyburn, Regina, Cloud, and 15.

Country's greatest, it's the voice of Saskatchewan. That voice, Terry Kelly. At the age of one, he was diagnosed with a cancerous condition. Left him blind, but man, could he sing. It is 8:40, Johnny and June, on Sunday Morning Classics. We got

0: greatest country hits of all time, going back to 1975, Ronnie Prophet. Well, Sanctuary, I gave him and Gloriann a place to do their business, because in 1983, our band Blackjack and him, along with his band, were playing a thing called Cactus Hills. It was a one-time country fest that happened in, southeast, I would say, of Moose Jaw. And I had an RV, and he just had a box truck with no bathroom. He pulled up beside me and said, "Ray, can I use your washroom?" I said, "Yeah, I think you can."
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That's a great song, Cannabis, Carol Baker, Death and Taxes, and Me Loving You. At 10 minutes now to 9 o'clock, Sunday Morning Classics. I just realized I'm one up on Colin now. Colin, he interviews the stars. But has Colin ever let stars use his washroom? No, probably not. So I got you, Colin. It is a great year for Tom T. Hall. In 1971, he had a big hit. This is called The Year That Clayton Delaney Died.

0: Delaney.
1: The greatest country hits of all time. The year that Clayton Delaney died, 1971. Tom T. Hall, Eddie Rabbit on the way.
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greatest country hits of all time, yes. 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Then, hour number two, Sunday morning classics. Larry, Ray, and Lloyd from Elmira, Ontario. Here come the Mercy Brothers. She

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That takes care of Trucker Ian, I guarantee it. 9:08, hour number two, Sunday morning classics. With Ray here, only one love in my life. That's country music and this station. Here is Ronnie Millsap, Sunday morning classics.

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Country's greatest hits, Sunday morning classics. Well, there was some roadkill on the ring road this past week. Poor deer, just a baby deer and a coyote. It's 9:15.

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0: Gary. Have a Gary Felgard walk in the ring tonight. I know some people up in Saskatoon just love Gary Felgard. He's great. It is 9:32 Sunday Morning Classic Steel Den. Then, hour number one of the Sunday Morning Request Dedication Show. Getting excited about that. I get excited about that show every Sunday. 2 hours picked by you, the listener. And I'll tell you right now, listeners, you pick some really good stuff. Weather coming up, and Mel Tillis on the way.
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0: CKRM, Saskatchewan weather. Well, it's going to be cloudy today. Spotty showers, high of 19. Tonight, evening showers and clearing, low down to 10. Monday, mostly sunny and a high 22. Monday night, mostly cloudy, spotty showers developing and a low down of 14. Tuesday, partly sunny, scattered showers, thunderstorms and a high 25. Partly sunny Wednesday, high 23. Thursday, partly sunny, scattered afternoon showers, maybe the odd thunder boomer and a high of 23 again. 16s in Saskatoon and Yorkton, 15s Wynyard, Wadena, Estevan, Swift Current, and Moose Jaw. 17s with Cloud, Weyburn, and Regina.

Anthony's greatest. That's Sunday morning classics. Lonnie Melvin Tillis, born August 8th, 1932. Would have had a birthday yesterday. But he passed away November 19th, 2017. I Believe in You, going back to 1978 on Sunday morning classics. As we go back to the early 70s, here's Ian Tyson.

0: I've nothing to do.
1: Greatest country hits of all time, going back to 1965. Harold Phil's Dawn and the late Lou DeWitt singing the high-end harmony on that. Flowers on the Wall, big crossover hit, 9:43 the time on a Sunday morning. Well, congratulations to the Regina Red Sox. Last night, defeated Saskatoon Berries 5-3 at Curry Field. Tonight, they're up in Saskatoon to take them on again at 7 o'clock. And that's going to be at, what's the name of that field again? Yeah, Karen's Field.
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0: Humphrey's greatest hits, 1978. Eddie Lou Harris, two more bottles of wine. At 9:51, I feel so bad I had to run to wash my hands during Bud the Spud. I missed the entire song. Don't forget, coming up 10 till noon, it is the Sunday Morning Request Dedication Show right here on The Voice of Saskatchewan, 620 CKRM.
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greatest country hits of all time, Earl Thomas Conley, Firing Smoke. And one time, it was Rayin' Smoke, but 15 years ago, I threw away that habit and haven't smoked since. Coming up next, 10 o'clock news, sports and weather, after the Poverty Plainsman.

0: Lefty Jesus Luzardo will be on the mound for the Phillies. Leila Fernandez of Laval, Quebec plays Japan's Naomi Osaka in tonight's featured match at the National Bank Open in Toronto. Meanwhile, the front-running Ottawa Rapid hosts AFC Toronto in the lone Northern Super League game on today's schedule, and Roger Craig revealed during his induction speech into the Pro Football Hall of Fame yesterday that he's been diagnosed with vascular dementia. The former San Francisco 49ers star running back spoke in a pre-recorded video message while he sat on stage wearing his gold jacket. Craig says his doctors believe it may be related in part to the concussions he experienced during his playing career. From the Canadian Press, I'm Naira Ahmed.
1: Thanks, Naira. 10:04, mostly cloudy today. Spotty showers so far. No showers that I've seen. And a high 19 tonight. Evening showers and clearing. Low down to 10. Monday, mostly sunny. And a high 22.
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1: Hey, let's make it a busy one today. Right now, the Corb Lund Band on The Voice. I'm going to show

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1: Country's greatest hits opening up the phone lines and text lines at 936-6262. 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And of course, out of town, 1-866-767-0620. 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Well, I got a really nice text here from Denise this morning. Her mom, Simone, is turning 99 today. She had 11 kids, 26 grandkids, 39 great-grandkids. And this is going out to you, Simone, from all your family.

0: That is a great milestone, Simone, 99 years old today. Many more, Simone. It is 10:11, Sunday morning request dedication show till noon. Let's go to the phone line. Hello?
1: Hello, good morning. My father was a great Ray Price fan, so if you can play something for my father, Mel.
0: Okay. I'll find something really good here.
1: Yeah, God rest his soul, and for both of them, yep.
0: You're talking about Mel West.
1: Yes, sir.
0: Yes, great guy. Okay, we'll do it just for memory of Mel.
1: You betcha. I appreciate that.
0: All right. Bye-bye.

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You're still the one. 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Here you go, Marlene.

0: He is one of the hottest young artists in country music today. Zach Top sounds like the radio. My whole life is a country song. It is 10:22 on a Sunday morning. It's right here till noon today on the Sunday morning request dedication show. Let's get back to the phone line. Hello.
1: Hey, how's it going?
0: Well, it's going pretty good, Owen. How are you?
1: Good.
0: Pardon me?
1: How was Craven?
0: Craven was awesome.
1: Yes.
0: I love Craven.
1: That's good.
0: Yeah.
1: That's good. Yeah, I wish I could have gone this year, but it didn't go.
0: Well, maybe next year. How's that?
1: Yeah, maybe next year. Anyways, can I hear Vince Gill, Next Big Thing?
0: Oh, absolutely.
1: Please and thank you.
0: Well, you have a great day today on a cooler August the 9th.
1: Yeah, you bet.
0: All righty, Owen.
1: Hope you have a good day.
0: Bye-bye.

0: 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It is 1026. Got the weather coming up next. Gordon Lightfoot on the way. And then more of your Sunday Morning Requests.
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0: CKRM, Saskatchewan weather. Well, mostly cloudy, spotty showers today. Cool, high of 19. Tonight, evening showers and clearing. And a low down to 10. Monday, mostly sunny and a high 22. Monday night, mostly cloudy, spotty showers developing and a low down of 14. Tuesday, partly sunny, scattered showers and thunderstorms and a high 25. Wednesday, partly sunny, high 23. Thursday, partly sunny, scattered afternoon showers, thunderstorms in the forecast, and a high of 23 again. Saskatoon, 17, 18 in Yorkton, 16 is Wynyard, Wadena, 18 in Estevan. Weber, 19, 16 Swift Current, 15 in Moose Jaw. Regina Cloud, now 18.
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0: That's Gordon Lightfoot from the album Shadows and Baby Step Back at 10:32. Sunday morning request dedication show till noon today. Going big time here. Hi, Ray. Can you play The Auctioneer by Leroy Van Dyke for Howard Shaver from Fort Qu'Appelle? He turned 87 years old yesterday. He was an auctioneer. Coming from Jim and the family.
1: Hey, well, all right, sir. Here we go there. And what are they going to give for them? I have a $600 down here now, $10 and

0: well, all right, sir, open the gate and let him out and walk him, boys. Here we come, a lock number 29 in. What are they going to give for him? I'm a 25, to get 35, another 50, make a 50, bit of long, 50, now 60, we'll give him a 60, now 75, and 85.
1: Leroy Van Dyke and the auctioneer for Howard Shaver from Fort Capel, 87 years old yesterday. Happy birthday, Howard. Hope you have many, many more. 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Hello.
2: Hi there, Ray. How are you today?
1: Not bad. How are you?
2: I'm doing fine. I'm not sure if you have this long-forgotten Canadian artist in the library or not. Name is Jim Matt.
1: Oh, Jim Matt. Yeah.
2: He had a song that was, I guess, his biggest hit was This Old Guitar.
1: Yes, I could play that one.
2: You have that one?
1: Yeah, I do.
2: I appreciate that.
1: Well, you have a great day.
2: You as well. Take care. Bye-bye.

Canada's Jim Matt, the soul guitar. So one of my coworkers at the day job brought in his acoustic guitar. He needed it tuned up because he doesn't know how to tune it. So we go to tune it in the lunchroom, and it wouldn't stay in tune. And we found out the reason it wasn't staying in tune, the bridge was cracked. Said, hey, you might as well get something better, because by the time you repair it, it's not even worth it. It was one of those cheap Costco guitars. It is 10:39, Sunday morning, request dedication show, till noon today. Herb texted me on the Prairieland Reynolds text line. Good morning, Ray. Can I request Lord, I Hope This Day Is Good by Don Williams? Send it to my mother, Margaret Hinsberg, at Rapid City, Manitoba. I didn't know there was a place called Rapid City, Manitoba. We're listening to the Sunday Morning Request Dedication Show and Sunday Morning Classics online.

0: greatest country hits of all time. Every time I hear the magic mandolin in that song, I think about the late Fred King playing his mandolin on the flea market. It's really cool. What times they had back in the day. It is 10:43. That's going out to Margaret from Herb and Cindy visiting in Rapid City, Manitoba.
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0: country's greatest hits, High Valley. I know a few single men. It is 10:48. Let's get back to the phone line as I look over to my call display. Jeanette, what's up?
1: Good morning, Ray.
0: Hello, how are you?
1: I'm feeling better.
0: You're feeling better?
1: Yeah.
0: Finally, huh?
1: Finally, after probably a month.
0: Oh, that's horrible, isn't it?
1: It is.
0: Yeah, you got that air conditioner disease.
1: Yep.
0: Not good. It's bacteria.
1: Yeah, I know.
0: Huh?
1: Okay, last night I watched Willie Nelson's 90th birthday.
0: Oh, yeah.
1: It was on PBS.
0: Yeah.
1: Now, I heard a song there. I have a lot of Willie Nelsons, but I heard a song that his son Leo sang. I think his name's Leo.
0: Okay.
1: It's called Angels Lucas. Oh, my God, does he ever sound like his dad?
0: Yeah, he does. He's got that nasal voice.
1: He does.
0: Mm-hmm.
1: And he's handsome like Willie Nelson was 40 years ago.
0: 50 years ago.
1: 50 years. Anyway, it's called Angels Flying Too Close to the Ground.
0: I have that. I absolutely do.
1: Oh, my God. I've never heard that song before.
0: Well, it was a big hit.
1: Yes, it was. I don't remember hearing it like he sang it, and he played the guitar just like his dad.
0: It was a hit when I worked here the first time around. Angels flying too close to the ground. Absolutely.
1: And I have a few of his tapes, but I couldn't find it anywhere.
0: Oh, is that right?
1: Yeah, well, I really like the song.
0: I will play it for you. His son Lucas is very talented.
1: He is.
0: Yes.
1: He sure is, that's for sure.
0: All right, well, we'll do it then.
1: Well, thank you so much. Have yourself a good day.
0: You too.
1: Okay.
0: Bye-bye.
1: Bye.
2: If you had not...

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That is Tim and the Glory Boys. When you know, you know. When you don't, you don't. It is 11:08, opening up hour number two now of the Sunday Morning Request Dedication Show. But I've been here since 8 o'clock with Sunday Morning Classics, 2 hours just before this show. It is the Sunday Morning Request Show. 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Could he hear Gillis Mountain by the Rankin family?

0: What a great song. What a great group, the Rankin Family and Gillis Mountain 1111. That's lucky numbers. It is the Sunday morning request dedication show till noon. Let's get back to the phone line. Hello.
1: Hi. Good morning, Ray.
0: Good morning. Who am I talking to?
1: You're talking to Vicki Welch.
0: Vicki, how are you doing today, Vicki?
1: I'm doing good. How about yourself?
0: Well, I'm doing pretty good.
1: Well, that's good. I would like you to play a Rough Riders song for all the fans out here in Canada.
0: Okay. How about True North, Strong and Green?
1: Okay.
0: I could do that one.
1: Thank you.
0: All right. Well, Vicki, you have a great Sunday.
1: You too. Bye for now.
0: Bye-bye.

best for all the Ryder fans right across Canada and around the world, because boy, we have Ryder fans everywhere. The True North Strong and Green, that is Faster Gun. Great song. If you're looking for a bass player, I'm the guy. It is 11:16, and it's back to the Prairie Land Rentals text line. Shelley said, I would like to hear Choices going out to Cam from Shelley.

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Call now, 306-936-6262 or toll free, 1-866-767-0620. The Sunday Morning Request and Dedication Program on The Voice of Saskatchewan, 620 CKRM.

0: Great song from Canada's Dean Brody on the eighth day. Yes, girls in cowboy boots, 11:23. Let's get back to the phone line, 936-6262. But this is my out-of-town line at 1-866-767-0620. It is Calgary.
1: Morning.
0: Good morning, Calgary. What's up?
1: Not too much. Only just enjoying your show.
0: Well, that's good. I'm glad you do. I mean, really, I'm glad you do.
1: Thomas Conley, I Had Loved You Girl.
0: I Have Loved You Girl.
1: Yeah.
0: I could absolutely play that one.
1: Sure.
0: Okay. Well, I could do that.
1: Awesome. I just want to hear it anyways.
0: Okay. Well, I'm glad you're listening to me and not Country 105.

0: best songs from Earl Thomas Conley. Yeah, I have loved you, girl, but not like this before. From Muriel, Harley, and all the gang listening in Calgary, Alberta. I like that. It is 11:26, back with more on the Sunday Morning Request Dedication Show. 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
0: Well, here we go again. Mostly cloudy, spotty showers today with a high 19 in some places. Some places might get a little warmer, like Estevan and Weber. Tonight, evening showers and clearing, low down to 10. Monday, mainly sunny, trying to get comfortable here, and a high 22. Monday night, mostly cloudy, spotty showers developing, and a low down of 14. On Tuesday, partly sunny, scattered showers, thunderstorms, and a high 25. Midweek Wednesday, partly sunny, high 23. Thursday, partly sunny, scattered afternoon showers, thunderstorms, and a high of 23 again. In Saskatoon, Yorkton, 18. 16's Wynyard, Wadena. 20's Estevan and Weber. 17 Swift Current. 20 in Moose Jaw, Regina Cloud, and 18.

absolutely love how they use the titles of Hank Sr.'s songs to make that song. What a great one. 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On the Prairie Land Rentals text line right now, I had two choices. A Don Williams Fallen Again or Alabama Fallen Again. Well, I thought, you know, we play a lot of Alabama. Let's do Don Williams. But then I put in Alabama instead. Here's Fallen Again.

0: greatest country hits of all time. Yes, Alabama, Fallin' Again. Love that song. Watch the video sometime, too. It is 11:35, and, of course, we are doing the Sunday morning request and dedication show. So let's get back to the phone line. Hello?
1: Hello? Is this the radio station?
0: Yes, it is.
1: Oh, I would like a song played for me by the Rankin family.
0: By who?
1: The Rankin family.
0: Rankin family.
1: Yeah.
0: Yeah, what song would you like?
1: Crazy Well.
0: Oh, that is a good song.
1: That's a beautiful song.
0: I love that song. Who am I talking to here?
1: Olive.
0: Well, Olive, but you have a great day.
1: You too. And happy birthday.
0: Well, I've already had that a couple of weeks ago, but...
1: Oh, no, I mean the channel.
0: The channel. Okay, yeah. 100 years old.
1: Pardon me?
0: 100 years old.
1: Yeah, 20 years older than me.
0: Is that right?
1: Right.
0: So you're 80.
1: Yes, I am.
0: Wow, what's it like to be 80?
1: Not any different than when I was 40.
0: I know what you mean. You know, I don't feel any different than I did when I was 30.
1: I don't either. I feel like it's just a number.
0: I think so, too.
1: Uh-huh.
0: Well, you have a great day being 80 years old, 20 years apart from our 100th anniversary.
1: Right. And you have a great day, too. I love your songs.
0: Well, I love them, too. That's why I'm here. They couldn't drag me out of here to go anyplace else.
1: I can understand that.
0: There you go. Well, have a nice Sunday.
1: You too.
0: Bye-bye.
1: Bye.

0: Jake. Greatest country hits of all time, Pirates of the Mississippi. Word we had to spell in grade five. M-I-S-S-I-S-S-I-P-P-I. It is 11:45. My friend, the late Mel Ferris, used to love that song because he had a dog named Jake. He passed away in October of 2010. I spoofed him one time. I phoned him up at home, and I pretended I was somebody else. I said, "Oh, my name's Johnny B, and I work at the BBC, and I heard you're a really good disc jockey. How would you like to come work for me at the BBC?" He really thought I was Johnny B. Anyway, let's get back to the phone line on the Sunday morning request and dedication show. Hello, Montezuma.
1: Hey, Ray. How are you this morning?
0: Very busy. What can I play for you?
1: Okay, buddy. Yeah, how about some E.T. Connelly, some Heavenly Bodies?
0: Oh, yeah. That's a great song.
1: Yeah, that's a statement song.
0: I love that song.
1: Have a good week, sir.
0: Yes, you too.
1: You bet.

0: greatest hits. I don't think there's one song that he ever did that I didn't like. That goes back to the early 80s. Earl Thomas Conley and Heavenly Bodies. It is the Sunday Morning Request Dedication Show. 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

0: It is a Sunday morning request dedication show till noon today, putting the wraps pretty much on it, but we have time for one more. A buddy Blaine called up and he wanted to hear this song by Chris LeDoux.
1: Well, I was sitting in a coffee shop just having a cup to pass the time, swapping rodeo stories with this old cowboy friend of mine, when some motorcycle riders started snickering in the back, started poking fun at my friend's hat. And one old boy said, "Hey Tex, where'd you park your horse?" My friend just pulled his hat down low, but they couldn't be ignored. One husky fella said, "I think I'll rip that hat right off your head." 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
0: Thank you very much. We'll do it again next Sunday.
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7: From the National Newsroom of the Canadian Press, I'm David Augustine. The Interior Wildlife Rehabilitation Society says a wildfire swept through their facility in Summerland, British Columbia, so fast they were only able to escape with their own pets and the animals in their care. The society wrote in a post online that they watched on security cameras as the flames engulfed the entire compound before the power went out and everything went black. Within a few hours, the fire measured 50 square kilometers before swiftly doubling in size again as it closed the 15-kilometer distance from its point of ignition to Summerland. About 10,000 homes are now under evacuation orders in Summerland, Peachland, the regional districts of Okanagan-Similkameen and Central Okanagan, and the Penticton Indian Band's land. Family members of a woman found dead on a First Nations reserve near Agassiz, BC, say they're devastated after the man accused in her murder walked free last month. Vanessa Terry was found dead in her home on the Seabird Island Reserve in April 2024. Her sister, Mia Roberts, says the family was blindsided after key evidence, including an alleged confession, was ruled inadmissible last month over police mistreatment of the accused.
8: I was really caught off guard by it, and I was really angry, because they let us on for so many months saying that they had a case on him, that it can go to trial.
7: Terry's former partner, Frederick Charlie, was acquitted in BC Supreme Court. The BC Prosecution Service says the decision on the evidence in the case is under review as the window to appeal remains open. Data from the World Health Organization shows Canada has half as many measles cases as the United States, despite Canada having a population only about one-tenth the size of its neighbor. The WHO is alerting that the Americas need to strengthen their vaccination, surveillance, and rapid outbreak response measures amid rising measles cases across the region. As of mid-July, the WHO recorded just under 47,500 measles cases across the Americas. That's three times higher than the total reported cases for all of last year in the region. Around 2,200 cases were reported in the U.S., while 1,100 were reported in Canada. Conservative leader Pierre Poilievre is asking the Prime Minister not to concede to U.S. President Donald Trump's demands during trade negotiations. Here's Canadian Press reporter Lisa Laporte.
9: In a letter to Prime Minister Mark Carney, Poilievre says Ottawa has given in to several of Trump's demands in the last year. This includes getting rid of the digital service tax and removing counter tariffs on the U.S. Poilievre says Canadians deserve a government with a backbone.
7: The opposition leader also says the Conservative Party supports Carney's attempts at building domestic strength and leverage to secure a tariff-free deal. And average asking rents in Canada fell last month as the market stabilizes. The latest monthly analysis from Rentals.ca and Urban Nation says it marks the 22nd consecutive month of year-over-year declines in the average cost being sought by landlords. Asking rents have fallen 7.5% over the past 2 years. But it's the smallest year-over-year drop since February, and prices continue to rise when comparing month to month. This is the Canadian Press. In sports, thanks to brilliant defense and timely hitting, the Toronto Blue Jays will be aiming for a series sweep as they take on the Phillies in Philadelphia. Right-hander Shane Bieber will start for the 56 and 62 Jays, who are 3.5 games out of a wild card berth. Lefty Jesus Luzardo will be on the mound for the Phillies. It's a busy day in the WNBA with 4 games scheduled. The Washington Mystics hope to stretch their win streak to 7 in a row when they host the Phoenix Mercury, who have lost 2 straight. The Toronto Tempo, who have lost 8 in a row and have slipped to 10-21, visit the Atlanta Dream tomorrow. The league-leading Ottawa Rapid host AFC Toronto in the only Northern Super League match of the day. Ottawa has a 5-point lead over the second-place Montreal Roses and an 8-point cushion over third-place Toronto. Now, yesterday, the Calgary Wild scored 2 second-half stoppage time goals to beat the Vancouver Rise 3-2 for their first win of the season. From the Canadian Press, I'm David Augustine.
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1: Well, we got an updated forecast today. Mostly cloudy, spotty showers, thunderstorms, and a high now of 21, 70 above Fahrenheit. Tonight, evening showers clearing, low down to 10. Monday, mostly sunny, and a high of 22.

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country's greatest. It's George Fox and a Mustang heart. I like Mustangs, not horses. I don't really care anymore. It is 12:14. What's she doing now? Probably having a smoke on the deck and swatting mosquitoes. Here's Garth Brooks on The Voice, 620.

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0: Well, you know who put a ring on Janice's finger 57 years ago today in 1969? Larry Gatlin married his lovely wife, still together after all these years. Talking with Larry backstage at the casino, genuine guy, great guy. We were even talking about the fact that he knew Ronnie Proffitt. He asked me, do you know Ronnie Proffitt? I said, absolutely did. So congratulations, 57 years together. Larry Gatlin and his wife, Janice, celebrating today, August 9th, 1969.
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2: CKRM, Saskatchewan weather.
0: Well, mostly cloudy, spotty showers, thunderstorms, high of 21 tonight. Evening showers and clearing, low down to 10. Monday, to work. Geez. 5 days of... Geez. Mostly sunny, high of 22. Monday night, mostly cloudy, spotty showers developing, and a low down of 14. Tuesday, partly sunny, scattered showers, thunderstorms, and a high of 25. On Wednesday and Thursday, highs of 23. In Saskatoon and Yorkton, 19, 17s, Wynyard Wadena, 22s, Estevan and Weyburn. 18 Swift Current, 20s, Under Cloud, Regina, and Moose Jaw.

Country's greatest hits, John Party, Sunday afternoon. Head over boots for you, but I'm not wearing boots because it's too nice out. It's summertime, but I will not wear socks with sandals. Even though I'm old, here's Dallas Smith. What kind of love?

0: Take it from me, Dallas. It's a roll of the dice every time. It is 12:34 in the noon hour with Ray here. And how do you do the majority of your banking? Now, I said yesterday I have mine in the Beverly Hills Bank with Mr. Drysdale and Jane Hathaway, that hottie. Do you do it in person, on your computer, or on your smartphone? Well, I do it on my smartphone. It's the easier way. I can do it in my truck while I'm having a Tim Hortons coffee, settling in after a long day of 10-hour work. Anyway, it's our web poll. 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
0: CKRM! Hey, don't forget, Colin Lovequist's going to come on with his country music rewind at 1 o'clock today. I say.

0: Country's greatest hits. Aaron Pichette going to a new frontier. Yes, we are. It is 12:47. Like I said, Colin Lovequist Top 25 Songs 1997 coming up at 1 o'clock today.
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3: From the National Newsroom of the Canadian Press, I'm David Augustine. The Interior Wildlife Rehabilitation Society says a wildfire swept through their facility in Summerland, British Columbia, so fast they were only able to escape with their own pets and the animals in their care. The society wrote in a post online that they watched on security cameras as the flames engulfed the entire compound before the power went out and everything went black. Within a few hours, the fire measured 50 square kilometers before swiftly doubling in size again as it closed the 15-kilometer distance from its point of ignition to Summerland. About 10,000 homes are now under evacuation orders in Summerland, Peachland, the regional districts of Okanagan-Similkameen and Central Okanagan, and the Penticton Indian Band's land. Family members of a woman found dead on a First Nations reserve near Agassiz, BC, say they're devastated after the man accused in her murder walked free last month. Vanessa Terry was found dead in her home on the Seabird Island Reserve in April 2024. Her sister, Mia Roberts, says the family was blindsided after key evidence, including an alleged confession, was ruled inadmissible last month over police mistreatment of the accused.
4: I was really caught off guard by it, and I was really angry, because they let us on for so many months saying that they had a case on him, that it can go to trial.
3: Terry's former partner, Frederick Charlie, was acquitted in BC Supreme Court. The BC Prosecution Service says the decision on the evidence in the case is under review as the window to appeal remains open. Data from the World Health Organization shows Canada has half as many measles cases as the United States, despite Canada having a population only about one-tenth the size of its neighbor. The WHO is alerting that the Americas need to strengthen their vaccination, surveillance, and rapid outbreak response measures amid rising measles cases across the region. As of mid-July, the WHO recorded just under 47,500 measles cases across the Americas. That's three times higher than the total reported cases for all of last year in the region. Around 2,200 cases were reported in the U.S., while 1,100 were reported in Canada. Conservative leader Pierre Poilievre is asking the Prime Minister not to concede to U.S. President Donald Trump's demands during trade negotiations. Here's Canadian Press reporter Lisa Laporte.
5: In a letter to Prime Minister Mark Carney, Poilievre says Ottawa has given in to several of Trump's demands in the last year. This includes getting rid of the digital service tax and removing counter tariffs on the U.S. Poilievre says Canadians deserve a government with a backbone.
3: The opposition leader also says the Conservative Party supports Carney's attempts at building domestic strength and leverage to secure a tariff-free deal. And average asking rents in Canada fell last month as the market stabilizes. The latest monthly analysis from Rentals.ca and Urban Nation says it marks the 22nd consecutive month of year-over-year declines in the average cost being sought by landlords. Asking rents have fallen 7.5% over the past 2 years, but it's the smallest year-over-year drop since February, and prices continue to rise when comparing month-to-month. This is the Canadian Press. In sports, thanks to brilliant defense and timely hitting, the Toronto Blue Jays will be aiming for a series sweep as they take on the Phillies in Philadelphia. Right-hander Shane Bieber will start for the 56 and 62 Jays, who are 3.5 games out of a wild card berth. Lefty Jesus Luzardo will be on the mound for the Phillies. It's a busy day in the WNBA with 4 games scheduled. The Washington Mystics hope to stretch their win streak to 7 in a row when they host the Phoenix Mercury, who have lost 2 straight. The Toronto Tempo, who have lost 8 in a row and have slipped to 10 and 21, visit the Atlanta Dream tomorrow. The league-leading Ottawa Rapid host AFC Toronto in the only Northern Super League match of the day. Ottawa has a 5-point lead over the second-place Montreal Roses and an 8-point cushion over third-place Toronto. Now, yesterday, the Calgary Wild scored 2 second-half stoppage time goals to beat the Vancouver Rise 3-2 for their first win of the season. From the Canadian Press, I'm David Augustine.
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11: Thanks for checking out Country Music Rewind. We're looking at the year 1997. Garth Brooks had that free concert at New York Central Park. Drew over a million fans. That was a huge event. That was called Garthstock. Also in 97, Shania released her LP, Come On Over. Jimmy Rogers went into the Rock and Roll Hall of Fame. And there was a lot of great Canadian acts that made their presence felt on the charts. I'm Colin Lovequist. So glad you could hang with us. We're going to kick things off in at number 25 to start the show, courtesy of Crawford's No Frills, is John Michael Montgomery. How was I to know? 620 CKRM. Reliable.

0: love that one. One of my favorite Alan Jackson hits. And there goes, holding down the number 24 position as we look back on this date, 1997. Moving along to the number 23 spot is a guy that's very familiar to all the charts through the 90s and into the new millennium. He's got a lot of awards. And I had to ask him, what's one of the life lessons you've learned since you started performing in public?
1: Best life lesson that I've learned the hard way. I've learned a lot of lessons the hard way. To trust. But that's something that everybody always works on, I think, is to trust somebody and to trust other people and to trust yourself. I think that's probably the biggest hurdle that anybody has to jump, is learn to trust themselves. I'm still working on that, but I had a few pretty hard lessons in it.
0: Here's Tim McGraw at number 23 with Everywhere.

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Here's another country hit powered by Olympic Buildings on 620ckrm. 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Country Music Rewind with Colin Lovequist on 620ckrm. This weekend, 1997, number 22.

0: 620 CKRM, the voice of Saskatchewan. How do I live? The year is 1997 on this date. Both Trisha Yearwood and Leanne Rimes released that single. Trisha Yearwood had the better run with that song. Trisha, believe it or not, being married to Garth Brooks and doing what she does for a living with the cooking show and being on the stage, it's hard to believe that she was very shy and very nervous when she first started out in the business.
1: That first tour was pretty terrifying. I call myself the singing stick because I just stood there and sang my songs. And then I learned that if you make a mistake, you're just human in front of an audience, and the audience really wants you to do well, and you really can't go too far. You can't say the wrong thing, and you can make fun of your mistakes, and the more human you are, the better, and I learned to be more comfortable. But it's not the most natural thing to get up in front of a lot of people who are looking at you all the time and sing and talk. It's still not the easiest thing in the world. I wouldn't say I've totally overcome my shyness. It's a daily battle.
0: I can relate. I've been in this business now close to 40 years. When I get in front of a crowd, I still get a little nervous, but they say that's natural. And if you are nervous, then you should be concerned. From Trisha Yearwood to the band that backs up Leanne Womack and many others, this is Sons of the Desert and Whatever Comes First. This is number 21.

0: And the beat goes on. There you go. Julian Austin holding down the number 20 spot on your Crawford's No Frills Country Music Rewind. We're looking back at this date, 1997. The 90s, just a dominating decade for country music. Julian Austin, Little Old Kisses. Let's step aside, pay some bills. A little paperwork needs to be done. I'm going to do a little stretching. We're going to get back in the air chair, and we are coming back with another great Canadian that has done a lot over her career, and we'll talk about some of those milestones next with Michelle Wright.
1: It was a massive shift in Canadian agriculture. 100 years ago this month, a giant emerged on the prairies. I'm Stephen Wilson, and this is 100 Years of CKRM. 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

0: 620 CKRM, country's greatest hits and what love looks like. Michelle Wright, big hit number 19 on this date, 1997. Michelle Wright has been a Canadian icon for a long time, a mainstay on the Canadian charts, and she's been there, done that, wrote the book, she's got the t-shirt, she's working on the movie rights. I asked Michelle Wright, when she's away from the stage, what is she also consumed by, or what's she passionate about?
1: I'm going to ask, what's your ambition these days away from the recording studio? What are you passionate about besides music?
2: Wow, that's a really good question. Honest to God, besides my husband and my life with him and, you know, this beautiful gift that he has been, we just celebrated our anniversary, and he's just been such a love and a support and a friend to me. Besides playing music and being with him and taking care of our home, I love to garden and to cook and to take care of him, and we had five dogs, and we've recently had to put a couple to sleep, which of course is always really difficult, but we try to look on this good side of having them in our lives as long as we did. So we're down to three doggies now, so really taking care of my family and hanging with my friends and making music and traveling the roads, you know, those are my passions.
0: Got a lot on the plate, and she's keeping herself busy. Michelle Wright, What Love Looks Like at number 19. And at number 18, this is Diamond Rio and How Your Love Makes Me Feel. 620 CKRM.

0: 1220 CKRM, the voice of Saskatchewan. Welcome to your Crawford's No Frills Country Music Rewind. I'm Colin Lovequist. That's the number 18 song as we look back on this date, 1997. Coming up next, another great Canadian that made the chart. In at number 17, we'll hear from Sean Hogan with Wild Rose. Coming your way right after this.
1: 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We're throwing in the cassette and hitting rewind. 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This weekend, 1997, number 17.

0: No stranger to the airwaves here at the mighty 620 CKRM, Saskatchewan's voice of country music and so much more. That's Sean Hogan with Wild Rose at number 17. I'm calling Love Quiz. Let's move on. Number 16 was a great song. Randy Owen talks about the hit single, Dancin' Shaggin' on the Boulevard, as it holds down the number 16 spot.
1: That's my favorite overall song that we've ever done, because it's just such a unique song about the group of Alabama and the experiences we had on the Grand Strand area of South Carolina. And the sound of the music is just rough and raw, and it's true to life, and it's about real life people and real life places.

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0: Welcome to the show, Country Music Rewind. It is hit after hit after hit. Some of these songs where they're positioned on this date, 1997, some of these songs eventually went on to become number one hits, but we're placing them where we found them back on this date in history. In that set, what a great set it was, Colin Ray, What the Heart Wants, in at number 15. Alabama in there with Dancing, Shaggin' on the Boulevard, and Wild Rose with Sean Hogan at number 17. On the way, we've got a couple of powerhouses. Tim McGraw, Faith Hill, they're going to hold down the number 13 position with It's Your Love, huge number one hit eventually. And before that, Kenny Chesney, he's holding down the number 14 position, and She's Got It All. That's coming your way next.
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3: From the National Newsroom of the Canadian Press, I'm David Augustine. Support staff at a center for wildfire evacuees in Penticton, BC have been handing out bottled water and snacks while food trucks have offered free meals. It's a comfort to people like Annette Boulay, an evacuee who described her feelings at the center after fleeing the Bald Range fire early Saturday with her family.
4: It's heartbreaking. The animals, the babies, the families that are misplaced, it's just, and not knowing, and the ones who do know what their livelihood, everything is just gone.
3: Boulay says the fire looked like doomsday as it bore down. As Canada-U.S. trade negotiations are expected to continue tomorrow, Conservative leader Pierre Poilievre is asking the Prime Minister not to give in to the demands of U.S. President Donald Trump. This comes after the Dairy Farmers of Canada urged the government recently not to offer concessions regarding its industry in trade talks. The U.S. has cited the supply management system that protects Canadian dairy as a key trade irritant, with Trump repeatedly complaining about the level of access U.S. dairy farmers have to Canada's market. The stepmother of an Indigenous woman killed in an alleged case of intimate partner violence 2 years ago says she's been left angry and broken after the accused walked free last month. Angela Smith says she raised Vanessa Terry from the age of 5 and remembers the 33-year-old mother of 3 as a loving and caring woman with a heart of gold. Smith says she hopes that there's some other way to get justice for Terry after her former partner, Frederick Charlie, was acquitted of second-degree murder last month.
5: I want to figure something out. I can't just let this go because, I mean, it's been bothering me a lot. And it's not only just my family, it's everyone.
3: The BC Supreme Court found police had subjected Charlie to oppressive conditions after his arrest, ruling his statements to police inadmissible. Yemen's Iran-backed Houthis say they attacked an oil facility Sunday in southwestern Saudi Arabia, further escalating the conflict over strategic waterways. Tehran now says the Strait of Hormuz will never fully reopen until the United States corrects its behavior. Former Governor Chris Christie, the Republican from New Jersey, was on ABC's This Week.
6: Donald Trump is about to become what he never, ever wanted to be, Jimmy Carter. He is being held hostage by Iran.
3: Vice President J.D. Vance said Saturday that U.S. negotiations with Iran have progressed, but the conflict is not over. And in entertainment, Whitney Houston's legacy continues to shine with a new album called Whitney that was released on Friday. It compiles her 11 Billboard Hot 100 number one singles. The release is part of ongoing birthday celebrations for Houston. Pat Houston, her sister-in-law and estate executor, shares insights into the collection and the first Whitney Houston Barbie doll. She emphasizes the importance of preserving Whitney's unmatched voice and artistry for future generations. This is the Canadian Press. In sports, Shane Bieber and the Toronto Blue Jays are battling the Philadelphia Phillies, aiming for a series sweep. The 56 and 62 Jays are 3.5 games out of a wild card berth in the American League. Jesus Luzardo started for the Phillies today. The Jays are back home tomorrow as they open up a series against the Boston Red Sox. It's a busy day in the WNBA with 4 games scheduled. The New York Liberty took down the Las Vegas Aces 111-71 today. The Washington Mystics hoping to stretch their win streak to 7 in a row as they take on the Phoenix Mercury, who have lost 2 straight. Also, the Dallas Wings take on the Minnesota Lynx and the Golden State Valkyries battle the Los Angeles Sparks. And the league-leading Ottawa Rapid host AFC Toronto in the only Northern Super League match of the day. Ottawa has a 5-point lead over the second-place Montreal Roses and an 8-point cushion over third-place Toronto. On Saturday, the Calgary Wild scored 2 second-half stoppage time goals to beat the Vancouver Rise 3-2 for their first win of the season. From the Canadian Press, I'm David Augustine.
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9: Thanks for being a part of our day. It's hard to believe that we're into the second half of your Crawford's No Frills Country Music Rewind. We're checking in with the year 1997 on this date. Still on the topic of Crawford's No Frills, download their flyer at nofrills.ca. You're going to check out all the coupons, all the savings, and get down to No Frills. And it's always nice when you can save money, and you can do that by checking out the flyer and seeing what the specials are. I'm Colin Lovequist. It's special that you're with us. I appreciate that. We're playing the best of the best on this date, 1997. We're into the second hour. Harry Potter and the Philosopher's Stone, that was a big movie. What else? Titanic was huge. The country charts were just jam-packed with new artists, new labels, and it was a good time to be a country music fan. In at number 12 is a guy that had a big decade through the 90s, Tracy Byrd. Not only was he a great singer, but there was a lot of people that talked about him being a hunk.
10: My hunk years are slowly fleeting, leaving me behind. But I don't know about that whole hunk thing. You know, it's kind of odd to be called a hunk, because I certainly don't look at myself that way. I'm more of a chunk.
9: I'm more of a chunky. He did get a couple of endorsements for Blue Jeans, so he had something going for himself. Here's Tracy Byrd.

Taking a trip down memory lane. 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This weekend, 1997, number 11.

620 CKRM, country's greatest hits, another one of those great Canadian acts, and she's getting serious. That is Thomas Wade. I'm calling Lovequist. There was a lot of great Canadians on the charts on this date, 1997. In fact, Chris Cummings found himself sitting at number 10 with Almost All.

songs that were played on every jukebox. 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This weekend, 1997, number 9.

age she's getting serious into Jason McCoy's Born Again in Dixieland. Just a great run of Canadian talents that had a strong 1997. So many fantastic players, musicians, and singers that waved the Canadian flag. Always proud of them. We are down to the number 8 spot. That's held by George Strait. Carrying Your Love With Me. 620 CKRM.

tracks that take you back. Country Music Rewind with Colin Lovequist on 620 CKRM. This weekend, 1997, number 7.

0: Reba McEntire, and I'd rather ride around with you. That's the number 7 song on your Crawford's No Frills Country Music Rewind. Reba's always a lot of fun. We've seen Reba perform several times. One time in Saskatoon, we were getting photos done, and Donnie decided to put donkey ears. She asked first. She goes, can I give you donkey ears in our photo? And Reba laughed and laughed. She thought that was funny. She told Donnie, she goes, I give my children heck for doing that. She was accommodating and loved the fact that Donnie was able to give her donkey ears in our photo shoot. She's just fun to be around. She's jovial and she's always super positive, which is so nice to see. She's at number 7, and I'd rather ride around with you. Let us step aside. We're coming back and we're going to feature one of the great pedigrees in country music history. Pam Tillis is next.
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0: That was Pam Tillis, and All the Good Ones Are Gone, in at number six. Pam comes from a long line of performers. Her daddy, Mel Tillis, one of the greats at performing, whether it was telling stories or jokes, he just knew how to work the crowd, and that transcended into Pam's onstage presence. And I talked to Pam about the length of her career and her longevity and asked her what the secret was. You really started out in 1991, actually earlier than that, when you worked with your father, but you've been a mainstay for so many years. So what is your formula for success, Pam?
1: Oh my goodness. I guess people like to work with you. I think it means you're, you know, because really whenever you work together, you're kind of in a partnership with the venue and the promoter, and I think some of it is being just being professional and showing up and having a feel for what your audience wants to see and just being able to talk to them. And I always felt like, yeah, it's a relationship with your audience too. So I guess the secret is it putting joy and love into what you do. And if people know you care about it and you care about them, it seems to work for me, I guess.
0: Another very positive, uplifting, spirited person. Big fan of Pam Tillis. She held down the number six spot with All the Good Ones Are Gone. In at number five, here's Trace Adkins, and I Left Something Turned On.

0: big man, Trace Adkins, former oil rigger, and one time he was going to knock the block off of Simon Cowell. Not a fan of Simon Cowell at all. He just said there's no room in society for nasty people. But I think Simon has mellowed out over the years. Wouldn't want to mess with Trace Adkins. I know that. He could definitely hold his own in a bar brawl. That was your number five song, and I left something turned on. We'll step aside. Coming back with some Lone Star and Come Crying to Me. It's in the top five. It's at number four, and it's next on your Crawford's No Frills Country Music Rewind with Colin Lovequist and the voice of Saskatchewan, 620 CKRM.
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0: 620 CKRM, Crawford's No Frills Country Music Rewind. That's your number four song, Lone Star, Come Crying to Me. The band Lone Star was quite surprised when their lead singer Richie McDonald left the band, but Cody Collins came in and filled in admirably. But there was a lot of music that he had to learn real quick.
1: Well, it's really, you know, they had a lot of really good stuff back before I was with them. And you know, it's funny because I knew the songs already when I joined the band, so I didn't have to learn a whole lot. That was a good part of that. And because they have quite a bit of songs. That would have been a lot of songs to learn if I didn't already have some of them in my brain. And they're just great songs. So, of course, they're amazing to sing. I mean, the crowd gets into them, and everybody knows all the words, so that's always fun.
0: Moving along with your number three song, this is Shirley Myers, another Canadian act hitting the charts, Let It Rain, 620 CKRM.

songs that were played on every jukebox. 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This weekend, 1997, number 2.

0: of course, was your number two song on the top 25 of this date, 1997. His name was Michael Peterson. Drink, Swear, Steal, and Lie. I'm calling LoveQuest. We are down to the number one song, and I'll give you a few seconds to think about it. Just ponder, 1997, this date, who do you think held down the number one spot? We'll let you in on it next.
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0: We have gotten all the way down to the number one song on your Crawford's No Frills Country Music Rewind. It has been a great journey, and we appreciate you taking it with us. Who do you think has the number one spot? If you said Clint Black, you'd be right. Clint Black has had a lot of great music, but the 90s was his time to shine. And it was on this date, 1997, that Clint Black went to number one with Still Holding On. It was Clint Black and Martina McBride. Clint Black told us he knew that moment when he had finally made it big.
5: Sitting there with Bill and his associates sitting in the office, I played him everything I'd written, and then some. And it felt like that moment. It felt every bit of some part in somebody's life story in a movie. It felt like, okay, he wants to manage me, and said, go and just write me as many songs as you can, and let's get ready to make some records. And it felt as big as it does now, then. The dream, it was coming to light.
0: There is always that defining moment when you realize something special is happening. Clint knew it. Here's Clint Black, Martina McBride. What a great combination. Still Holding On, your number one song for Crawford's No Frills Country Music Rewind, this date, 1997.

0: That was a great song, a great combination. Clint Black, Martina McBride, that was your number one hit. Still holding on. Tell your friends about us. If they missed it, let them know that they missed something special with our Crawford's No Frills Country Music Rewind. Let's review the top five songs for this date, 1997. Trace Adkins, I Left Something Turned On at number five. Number four, Lone Star, Come Crying to Me. Shirley Myers, Canadian act, had the number three position with Let It Rain. Michael Peterson, Drink, Swear, Steal, and Lie, in at number two. And the number one song, once again, Clint Black, Martina McBride, and Still Holding On. We thank you for being a part of our day. We thank Crawford's No Frills for letting us have some fun and do these countdowns every weekend. Stay with us. It's 620 CKRM, Crawford's No Frills Country Music Rewind.
1: From the National Newsroom of the Canadian Press, I'm David Augustine. Support staff at a center for wildfire evacuees in Penticton, BC have been handing out bottled water and snacks while food trucks have offered free meals. It's a comfort to people like Annette Boulay, an evacuee who described her feelings at the center after fleeing the Bald Range fire early Saturday with her family.
2: It's heartbreaking. It's heartbreaking. The animals, the babies, the families that are misplaced, it's just not knowing, and the ones who do know what their livelihood, everything is just gone.
1: Boulay says the fire looked like doomsday as it bore down. As Canada-U.S. trade negotiations are expected to continue tomorrow, Conservative leader Pierre Poilievre is asking the Prime Minister not to give in to the demands of U.S. President Donald Trump. This comes after the Dairy Farmers of Canada urged the government recently not to offer concessions regarding its industry in trade talks. The U.S. has cited the supply management system that protects Canadian dairy as a key trade irritant, with Trump repeatedly complaining about the level of access U.S. dairy farmers have to Canada's market. The stepmother of an Indigenous woman killed in an alleged case of intimate partner violence 2 years ago says she's been left angry and broken after the accused walked free last month. Angela Smith says she raised Vanessa Terry from the age of five and remembers the 33-year-old mother of three as a loving and caring woman with a heart of gold. Smith says she hopes that there's some other way to get justice for Terry after her former partner, Frederick Charlie, was acquitted of second-degree murder last month.
3: I want to figure something out. I can't just let this go because, I mean, it's been bothering me a lot. And it's not only just my family, it's everyone.
1: The BC Supreme Court found police had subjected Charlie to oppressive conditions after his arrest, ruling his statements to police inadmissible. Yemen's Iran-backed Houthis say they attacked an oil facility Sunday in southwestern Saudi Arabia, further escalating the conflict over strategic waterways. Tehran now says the Strait of Hormuz will never fully reopen until the United States corrects its behavior. Former Governor Chris Christie, the Republican from New Jersey, was on ABC's This Week.
4: Donald Trump is about to become what he never, ever wanted to be, Jimmy Carter. He is being held hostage by Iran.
1: Vice President J.D. Vance said Saturday that U.S. negotiations with Iran have progressed, but the conflict is not over. And in entertainment, Whitney Houston's legacy continues to shine with a new album called Whitney that was released on Friday. It compiles her 11 Billboard Hot 100 number one singles. The release is part of ongoing birthday celebrations for Houston. Pat Houston, her sister-in-law and estate executor, shares insights into the collection and the first Whitney Houston Barbie doll. She emphasizes the importance of preserving Whitney's unmatched voice and artistry for future generations. This is the Canadian Press. In sports, Shane Bieber and the Toronto Blue Jays are battling the Philadelphia Phillies, aiming for a series sweep. The 56 and 62 Jays are 3.5 games out of a wild card berth in the American League. Jesus Luzardo started for the Phillies today. The Jays are back home tomorrow as they open up a series against the Boston Red Sox. It's a busy day in the WNBA with four games scheduled. The New York Liberty took down the Las Vegas Aces 111-71 today. The Washington Mystics hoping to stretch their win streak to 7 in a row as they take on the Phoenix Mercury, who have lost 2 straight. Also, the Dallas Wings take on the Minnesota Lynx and the Golden State Valkyries battle the Los Angeles Sparks. And the league-leading Ottawa Rapid host AFC Toronto in the only Northern Super League match of the day. Ottawa has a 5-point lead over the second-place Montreal Roses and an 8-point cushion over third-place Toronto. On Saturday, the Calgary Wild swore 2 second-half stoppage-time goals to beat the Vancouver Rise 3-2 for their first win of the season. From the Canadian Press, I'm David Augustine.
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0: Avery's greatest hits. Well, welcome back to the show. I had 2 hours to go in the kitchen and eat everybody's leftovers. I hope they're still good. Here's Rodney Atkins cleaning this gun on The Voice, 620.
1: The Declaration of Independence. Think I could tell you that first sentence, but then I'm lost.

greatest country hits of all time, White Liar, No I'm Not. I love that song, Miranda Lambert. And you know, when I was married one, two, three, maybe more times, I got a group discount from my lawyer. Here's Mark Chestnut on the voice.

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2: Congratulations to CKRM on this incredible milestone anniversary. As a young boy growing up on the farm in Grayson, Saskatchewan, CKRM was a constant in my life. I remember spending my afternoons listening to Art Kennard's program, and as I got older, tuning in to Bev Monroe's truck driving songs while heading home from work, especially on those late night midnight shows that kept me company on the road. Over the years, I've also enjoyed listening to the Lauren Harrison on the Harrison Line. Congratulations on your continued success and the legacy you've built across generations. With heartfelt appreciation, David Rieger. Thank you.
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0: Today's greatest hits, yes, cheaper to keep her with Ray here on a Sunday afternoon. Well, by now you've heard about our heartstrings and honky tonks. 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
2: 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That's why having a trustworthy news source is vital. 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

0: Missouri's greatest hits, Aaron Frechette, Better When I Do. Oh, yeah. It's a Sunday afternoon coming up at 4 o'clock. Steve Harmon and Country Gold with a great show. The 26th annual Whitewood Chickasha's Rodeo gets underway this weekend, August 14th and 15th. That's a Friday and Saturday. 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
1: Hi, it's Kristen Phillips, General Manager of Manitoba Egg Days. I'm wanting to wish our partners at CKRM a happy 100th anniversary. 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

Calgary's greatest hits, Brad and Ken, the Jada Brothers, who are part of our heartstrings and honky-tonks, put on a great show all the time, so it's going to be great to be there in the audience September 21st at Dark Hall. Right now, here's Alan Jackson. Yeah.

0: Country's greatest, it's Johnny Reid. Yes, transplant from Scotland, and Canada loves him. He's got the Tartan Army. You still own me. Well, evening showers tonight, then clearing low down to 10. That's 50 above Fahrenheit. Tomorrow, back to work Monday, mostly sunny and a high of 22. Well, that's my time for today. I'll catch you on the weekend at 10 o'clock, following the guy that's coming up at 4, Steve Harmon and Country Gold.
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6: Hello there, this is Country Gold. I'm Steve Harmon. Thanks for making us a part of your weekend. Appreciate that. Coming up in a few minutes, we'll tell Joe DiMassina what Wikipedia says about her and find out if any of it is true. For your favorite 80s, 90s country tunes, you call us 855-958-3774. 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John Barry on Country Gold.

0: One of Rolling Stone magazine's top 10 country songs of all time. Lisa, our show numerologist, what year is that George Strait song from?
1: 1983.
0: All right, King George Strait on Country Gold. I'm Steve Harmon. Joe D. Messina faces the internet with my Wikipedia truth or bull. Next.
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0: Luke Bryan, All My Friends Say on Country Gold. I'm Steve Harmon. Our Country Gold Top 3 Countdown coming up. Three songs from this weekend. Producer Alexis will let you guess which year.
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0: Johnny Cash, Willie Nelson, Waylon Jennings, Kris Kristofferson, The Highwaymen on Country Gold by request at 855-958-3774. I'm Steve Harmon. Next week, Shooter Jennings, Waylon's son, is back. He's got a surprise for you. But coming up next, Joe Nichols hearing what the internet is saying about him and telling us if any of it's true.
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